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1: Good evening. I'm Afton Berg. Sky's partially cloudy tonight. More on the weather coming up right after the news. A new group in Steinbach is hoping to give men a place to connect, share skills, and build friendships. Organizer Abe Sawatsky says the local men's shed chapter is still getting organized, but is already meeting every Thursday morning at the Pat Porter Active Living Center.
2: Basically, what it amounts to is men getting together, getting to know each other, getting to know new people, and maybe share some skills or some activities that we have a common interest in.
1: The Steinbach group meets Thursdays from 9 till noon and is open to all men. A man who frequently visits the Arm of Hanover is wanted by Steinbach RCMP. With more, here's reporter Shannon Duick.
3: Police are asking for the public's assistance in locating 38-year-old Dustin Shelton. He is wanted on a number of charges, including possession of property obtained by crime over $5,000. Shelton has a total of 3 unendorsed warrants of arrest from 2 separate RCMP detachments. His photo can be seen in the news story at SteinbachOnline.com. Anyone with information is asked to contact Steinbach RCMP at 204-326-4452. I'm Shannon Duick.
1: Over the summer months, the Franco-Manitoba School Division has been looking at how much technology younger students should be using in

0: 4452. I'm Shannon Duick.
1: Over the summer months, the Franco-Manitoba School Division has been looking at how much technology younger students should be using in the classroom. With more, here's reporter Addie Lowen.
2: So Superintendent Elaine Laberge says one idea is to limit computer use for the kindergarten to grade 4 students. He says there is a good reason to slow things down.

0: because reading is the most important part.
1: Laverre says computers still have a place in school, but students also need time for books, games, and other screen-free activities. He says the message is that technology can help learning, but it shouldn't replace the basics. I'm Addie Lowen.
2: RCMP are warning about a recent string of thefts in the southeast. Oakbank RCMP says stolen vehicles have been used to drive through overhead doors and steal tools and equipment. Meanwhile, Barkman's Cartage and Keating Mechanical in Kleefeld have also reported thefts involving equipment, a side-by-side, a work truck, and about $10,000 worth of tools and copper. Residents are encouraged to remain alert and report any suspicious activity. School supply shopping can sometimes be overwhelming, but one local mom says there are benefits to it. With more, here's reporter Judy Peters.
3: Alwyn Bergen has five kids and says she prefers taking care of their school supplies instead of paying schools to look after them.
4: And I like to reuse what I can to save money.
3: Bergen usually brings her children along for the shopping trip, making them part of the back-to-school experience. I'm Judy Peters.
2: Fresh flavors and fresh headlines. 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
5: Steinbeck Online weather.
2: Partially cloudy paired with a low of 10 degrees. A mix of sun and cloud on Thursday and a high of 27. Friday, a mix of sun and cloud with a high of 21. And Saturday is starting off the weekend with a mix of sun and cloud and a high of 16. Stay ahead of the weather and keep up to date with special weather statements on the Low and Body Shop local weather page on Steinbeck Online. I'm Afton Berg.
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11: Partially cloudy skies tonight with a low of 10 degrees. Thursday, a mix of sun and cloud with a high of 27. Friday brings a mix of sun and cloud with a high of 21. And Saturday, a mix of sun and cloud with a high of 16. 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

0: It's been a while since I've been back to class. 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
8: Partially cloudy skies tonight with a low of 10 degrees. Thursday, a mix of sun and cloud with a high of 27. Friday brings a mix of sun and cloud with a high of 21. And Saturday, a mix of sun and cloud with a high of 16. Stay ahead of the weather and keep up to date with special weather statements on the Low and Body Shop local weather page on Steinbach Online. I'm Afton Berg.
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2: Over the summer months, the Franco-Manitoba School Division has been looking at how much technology younger students should be using in the classroom. And a new group in Steinbach is hoping to help men build connections and friendships while sharing common interests. 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
3: Denton Robert Krentz here, Royal LePage Riverbend Realty. Selling homes wherever I roam. If you're on the fence, go with Krentz. We love our country.
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2: Good evening. I'm Afton Berg. A few clouds tonight. More on the weather coming up right after the news. Over the summer months, the Franco-Manitoba School Division has been looking at how much technology younger students should be using in the classroom. With more, here's reporter Addie Lowen.
3: So Superintendent Elaine Laberge says one idea is to limit computer use for the kindergarten to grade four students. He says there is a good reason to slow things down.
4: There's so many things to do. Can we just concentrate on reads first? And then after that, once you're in grade four and you have the basic of reading, because reading is the most important part.
3: Laverre says computers still have a place in school, but students also need time for books, games, and other screen-free activities. He says the message is that technology can help learning, but it shouldn't replace the basics. I'm Addie Lowen.
2: A new group in Steinbach is hoping to help men build connections and friendships while sharing common interests. The local Men's Shed chapter is already meeting Thursdays from 9 till noon at the Pat Porter Active Living Center. Organizer Abe Sawatsky says activities could range from woodworking to simply enjoying each other's company.
5: The group itself will decide what kind of activities we want to get into. A lot of them are into wood carving. Maybe on some day we would play cards or some games or get together and have coffee and conversation.
2: For more details, read the story on steinbachonline.com. RCMP are warning about a recent string of thefts in the southeast. With more, here's reporter Darcy Wilkinson.
6: Oakbank RCMP say stolen vehicles have been used to drive through overhead doors and steal tools and equipment. Meanwhile, Barkman's Cartage and Keating Mechanical in Kleefeld have also reported thefts involving equipment, a side-by-side, a work truck, and about $10,000 worth of tools and copper. Residents are encouraged to remain alert and report any suspicious activity. I'm Darcy Wilkinson.
2: DynaCare laboratory workers are back on the job, but the wage dispute that led to the strike remains unresolved. The Manitoba Association of Healthcare Professionals says it wants wage parity with public sector laboratory workers.

0: workers. Union President Jason Linklater says the wage gap is contributing to staffing concerns.
1: What we're looking for is parity with the public system, which will stabilize the entire lab system so that people aren't leaving DynaCare to go work in, you know, in a hospital where they may not be as short-staffed as DynaCare currently is.
0: About 350 laboratory technicians and technologists were affected by the strike, including 7 permanent employees in Steinbach. Whether you're driving, working, or relaxing, the Steinbach online app makes it easy to listen live and keep up with the local news that matters most.
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0: Partially cloudy paired with a low of 10 degrees. A mix of sun and cloud on Thursday and a high of 27. Friday, a mix of sun and cloud with a high of 21. And Saturday is starting off the weekend with a mix of sun and cloud and a high of 16. 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

0: Generosity runs deep in the Southeast. 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
7: Partially cloudy skies tonight with a low of 10 degrees. Thursday, a mix of sun and cloud with a high of 27. Friday brings a mix of sun and cloud with a high of 21. And Saturday, a mix of sun and cloud with a high of 16. Stay ahead of the weather and keep up to date with special weather statements on the Low & Body Shop local weather page on Steinbach Online. 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
4: Partially cloudy skies tonight with a low of 10 degrees. Thursday, a mix of sun and cloud with a high of 27. Friday brings a mix of sun and cloud with a high of 21. And Saturday, a mix of sun and cloud with a high of 16. Stay ahead of the weather and keep up to date with special weather statements on the Low & Body Shop local weather page on Steinbeck Online. I'm Afton Burr.
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1: 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Here's a quick look at what's coming up in your local news.
2: DynaCare workers have returned to their jobs following a Manitoba Labour Board order. But the union says the underlying contract dispute continues. And a man who frequently visits the arm of Hanover is wanted by Steinbach RCMP. These stories and others coming up.
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1: Good evening. I'm Afton Berg. Partially cloudy skies tonight. More on the weather coming up right after the news. DynaCare workers have returned to their jobs following a Manitoba Labour Board order, but the union says the underlying contract dispute continues. About 350 laboratory technicians and technologists were affected by the strike, including seven permanent employees in Steinbach. Union President Jason Linklater says workers have lost an important bargaining tool.
2: Employees don't want to strike. Mm-hmm. They don't want to lose the wages that happen during a strike. It's the only piece of power that they have.
1: The union says it wants wage parity with public sector laboratory workers. A man who frequently visits the Arm of Hanover is wanted by Steinbach RCMP. With more, here's reporter Shannon Duick.
3: Police are asking for the public's assistance in locating 38-year-old Dustin Shelton. He is wanted on a number of charges, including possession of property obtained by crime over $5,000. Shelton has a total of three unendorsed warrants of arrest from two separate RCMP detachments. His photo can be seen in the news story at SteinbachOnline.com. Anyone with information is asked to contact Steinbach RCMP at 204-326-4452. I'm Shannon Duick.
1: School supply shopping can sometimes be overwhelming, but one local mom says there are benefits to it. With more, here's reporter Judy Peters.
4: Alwyn Bergen has five kids and says she prefers taking care of their school supplies instead of paying schools to look after them.
5: And I like to reuse

0: Judy Peters.
1: Alwyn Bergen has five kids and says she prefers taking care of their school supplies instead of paying schools to look after them.
2: And I like to reuse what I can to save money.
1: Bergen usually brings her children along for the shopping trip, making them part of the back-to-school experience. I'm Judy Peters.
0: Over the summer months, the Franco-Manitoba School Division has been looking at how much technology younger students should be using in the classroom. With more, here's reporter Addie Lowen.
3: So Superintendent Elaine LaBerge says one idea is to limit computer use for the kindergarten to grade four students. He says there is a good reason to slow things down.
4: There's so many things to do. Can we just concentrate on read first? And then after that, once you're in grade four and you have the basic of reading, because reading is the most important part.
3: LaBerge says computers still have a place in school, but students also need time for books, games, and other screen-free activities. He says the message is that technology can help learning, but it shouldn't replace the basics. I'm Addie Lowen.
0: A perfect pairing for your day. Delicious eats and the latest local updates. 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
5: Steinbach Online weather.
0: Partially cloudy, paired with a low of 10 degrees. A mix of sun and cloud on Thursday and a high of 27. Friday, a mix of sun and cloud with a high of 21. And Saturday is starting off the weekend with a mix of sun and cloud and a high of 16. Stay ahead of the weather and keep up to date with special weather statements on the Low and Body Shop local weather page on Steinbach Online. 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

0: Around here, mornings aren't just about music. Sometimes they're a little bit furry, a little bit feathery, and often make you say, aw. It's Pet of the Day, turning your morning scroll on the Country 107 Facebook page into a smile and a chance to win a prize pack from LR Horse and Pet. 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
6: Partially cloudy skies tonight with a low of 10 degrees.

0: Thursday, a mix of sun and cloud with a high of 27. Friday brings a mix of sun and cloud with a high of 21. And Saturday, a mix of sun and cloud with a high of 16. Stay ahead of the weather and keep up to date with special weather statements on the Low & Body Shop local weather page on Steinbach Online. 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

0: The next time you're at the grocery store, try this. 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
6: Partially cloudy skies tonight with a low of 10 degrees. Thursday, a mix

0: of sun and cloud with a high of 27. Friday brings a mix of sun and cloud with a high of 21. And Saturday, a mix of sun and cloud with a high of 16. Stay ahead of the weather and keep up to date with special weather statements on the Low and Body Shop local weather page on Steinbeck Online. I'm Afton Berg.
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1: Partially cloudy skies tonight with a low of 10 degrees. Thursday, a mix of sun and cloud with a high of 27. Friday brings a mix of sun and cloud with a high of 21. And Saturday, a mix of sun and cloud with a high of 16. Stay ahead of the weather and keep up to date with special weather statements on the Low and Body Shop local weather page on Steinbach Online. I'm Afton Berg.
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0: Class, now open off Highway 12.
1: Partially cloudy skies tonight with a low of 10 degrees. Thursday, a mix of sun and cloud with a high of 27. Friday brings a mix of sun and cloud with a high of 21. And Saturday, a mix of sun and cloud with a high of 16. Stay ahead of the weather and keep up to date with special weather statements on the Low & Body Shop local weather page on Steinbeck Online. I'm Afton Berg.
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4: Partially cloudy skies tonight with a low of 10 degrees. Thursday, a mix of sun and cloud with a high of 27. Friday brings a mix of sun and cloud with a high of 21. And Saturday, a mix of sun and cloud with a high of 16. Stay ahead of the weather and keep up to date with special weather statements on the Low & Body Shop local weather page on Steinbeck Online. I'm Afton Berg.
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0: community does it together, those little extras can make a big difference for someone who needs a helping hand. 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
1: Partially cloudy skies tonight with a low of 10 degrees. Thursday, a mix of sun and cloud with a high of 27. Friday brings a mix of sun and cloud with a high of 21. And Saturday, a mix of sun and cloud with a high of 16. Stay ahead of the weather and keep up to date with special weather statements on the Low and Body Shop local weather page on Steinbeck Online. I'm Afton Berg.
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0: 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It's in the way we support our neighbors, the way we rally behind a good cause, and the way we come together when someone needs a little extra help. 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
1: Partially cloudy skies tonight with a low of 10 degrees. Thursday, a mix of sun and cloud with a high of 27. Friday brings a mix of sun and cloud with a high of 21. And Saturday, a mix of sun and cloud with a high of 16. Stay ahead of the weather and keep up to date with special weather statements on the Low and Body Shop local weather page on Steinbach Online. 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
3: Partially cloudy skies tonight with a low of 10 degrees. Thursday, a mix of sun and cloud with a high of 27. Friday brings a mix of sun and cloud with a high of 21. And Saturday, a mix of sun and cloud with a high of 16. Stay ahead of the weather and keep up to date with special weather statements on the Low and Body Shop local weather page on Steinbach Online. 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
3: Partially cloudy skies tonight with a low of 10 degrees. Thursday, a mix of sun and cloud with a high of 27. Friday brings a mix of sun and cloud with a high of 21. And Saturday, a mix of sun and cloud with a high of 16. Stay ahead of the weather and keep up to date with special weather statements on the Low & Body Shop local weather page on Steinbeck Online. 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
1: Partially cloudy skies tonight with a low of 10 degrees. Thursday, a mix of sun and cloud with a high of 27. Friday brings a mix of sun and cloud with a high of 21. And Saturday, a mix of sun and cloud with a high of 16. Stay ahead of the weather and keep up to date with special weather statements on the Low & Body Shop local weather page on Steinbach Online. 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

0: Generosity runs deep in the Southeast. 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
1: Partially cloudy skies tonight with a low of 10 degrees. Thursday, a mix of sun and cloud with a high of 27. Friday brings a mix of sun and cloud with a high of 21. And Saturday, a mix of sun and cloud with a high of 16. Stay ahead of the weather and keep up to date with special weather statements on the Low & Body Shop local weather page on Steinbeck Online. 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
3: Partially cloudy skies tonight with a low of 10 degrees. Thursday, a mix of sun and cloud with a high of 27. Friday brings a mix of sun and cloud with a high of 21. And Saturday, a mix of sun and cloud with a high of 16. Stay ahead of the weather and keep up to date with special weather statements on the Low and Body Shop local weather page on Steinbach Online. I'm Afton Berg.
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3: This morning brings a mix of sun and cloud paired with a high of 27. Tonight, a few clouds and a low of 13 degrees. A mix of sun and cloud on Friday with a high of 21. And Saturday brings a mix of sun and cloud with a high of 16. Stay ahead of the weather and keep up to date with special weather statements on the Low and Body Shop local weather page on Steinbach Online. 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
2: This morning brings a mix of sun and cloud paired with a high of 27. Tonight, a few clouds and a low of 13 degrees. A mix of sun and cloud on Friday with a high of 21. And Saturday brings a mix of sun and cloud with a high of 16. Stay ahead of the weather and keep up to date with special weather statements on the Low & Body Shop local weather page on Steinbach Online. 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

0: It's been a while since I've been back to class. 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
1: This morning brings a mix of sun and cloud paired with a high of 27. Tonight, a few clouds and a low of 13 degrees. A mix of sun and cloud on Friday with a high of 21. And Saturday brings a mix of sun and cloud with a high of 16. Stay ahead of the weather and keep up to date with special weather statements on the Low and Body Shop local weather page on Steinbach Online. 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
4: This morning brings a mix of sun and cloud, paired with a high of 27. Tonight, a few clouds and a low of 13 degrees. A mix of sun and cloud on Friday with a high of 21. And Saturday brings a mix of sun and cloud with a high of 16. Stay ahead of the weather and keep up to date with special weather statements on the Lowen Body Shop local weather page on Steinbach Online. 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
2: This morning brings a mix of sun and cloud paired with a high of 27. Tonight, a few clouds and a low of 13 degrees. A mix of sun and cloud on Friday with a high of 21. And Saturday brings a mix of sun and cloud with a high of 16. Stay ahead of the weather and keep up to date with special weather statements on the Low & Body Shop local weather page on Steinbeck Online. 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
1: This morning brings a mix of sun and cloud paired with a high of 27. Tonight, a few clouds and a low of 13 degrees. A mix of sun and cloud on Friday with a high of 21. And Saturday brings a mix of sun and cloud with a high of 16. Stay ahead of the weather and keep up to date with special weather statements on the Low & Body Shop local weather page on Steinbach Online. I'm Afton Berg.
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3: Dear drunk me, I bet you're sitting on a high back, running up a good tab, thinking them two-for-one shots ain't kicking in. 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
1: Good morning, I'm Addie Lowen. Today, mostly sunny sky, high of 27 degrees, warming up to 30, and a mostly sunny and comfortable September weekend ahead. More weather details are on the way in just moments. And with that, the new school year is now underway. And Hanover School Division Superintendent Joe Thiessen says there's plenty of excitement as students and staff return to classrooms. He also has some advice for anyone feeling nervous about the year ahead.
2: Don't worry about it being perfect. Just make a plan and go with it, as you're probably going to have to make some changes along the way anyway.
1: Additionally, as the new school year begins, RCMP are reminding motorists to slow down in school zones and pay extra attention around schools and buses. And back to school means it's full steam ahead at Soups On in Steinbeck. The local soup kitchen is once again preparing food for students across the Hanover School Division, with Soups On supplying 19

0: schools. General Manager Norma Hildebrand says the return to school means a big increase in volunteers and food preparation.
1: With back to school, we ramp it up at Soups On. We get busy. We have a lot of volunteers coming in to help us prep the food that goes to the schools. We get really busy when school starts.
0: The school lunch program provides sandwiches, fresh fruit, vegetables, and other food to help students get through their school day. And a man who frequently visits the Arm of Hanover is wanted by Steinbach RCMP. With more, here's reporter Shannon Duick.
2: Police are asking for the public's assistance in locating 38-year-old Dustin Shelton. He is wanted on a number of charges, including possession of property obtained by crime over $5,000. Shelton has a total of 3 unendorsed warrants of arrest from 2 separate RCMP detachments. His photo can be seen in the news story at SteinbeckOnline.com. Anyone with information is asked to contact Steinbeck RCMP at 204-326-4452. I'm Shannon Duick.
0: And 11-year-old Piper Robbins from Grunthal has been selling jewelry through Piper's Pretty Pieces for more than a year. With more, here's reporter Afton Berg.
3: She has now donated $247 to Southeast Helping Hands, where her grandfather, Ken Dick, is executive director. Robbins says she chose the organization in part because she has seen firsthand the work her papa does there.
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3: Robin says running the business has taught her how to talk to people, count money, and make change. I'm Afton Berg.
0: And morning, noon, and night, Steinbeck Online keeps you connected to the stories that matter in the Southeast. 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
6: Jamie Peters with the SRSS Varsity Sabres football team says that heading into the new season, which starts on Friday, they're mixing in some new faces along with some returning players.
7: Yeah, I mean, football is kind of a combination every year. In most sports, we said goodbye to, I think it was about 12 graduates from last year, and I think we replaced it with maybe about 15 grade 10 or grade 9 players that were moving up into grade 10 or grade 11. So it's always a bit of a mix. We've got 35 guys on the varsity team, and we probably have about, I think we have about 15 seniors.
6: Game time on Friday is 5 o'clock. In the Manitoba Junior Hockey League preseason, Niverville stomped the Winnipeg Blues 7-2. In American Association Baseball playoffs, the Winnipeg Gold Eyes lost to Fargo Moorhead 5-1. The Red Hawks lead the best of 3, 1-0. And in Major League Baseball, the Toronto Blue Jays were shut out by the Athletics, while in the NFL, the regular season kicked off with Seattle defeating New England in a Super Bowl rematch 13-10. For your scores, stories, and all things sports, check out the False Front Golf Simulator sports page on SteinbeckOnline.com. I'm Dave Anthony.
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8: Sunny, then becoming a mix of sun and cloud with fog patches dissipating this morning. Wind increasing to 50. High 27, humidex 30. Tonight, partly cloudy, light wind and a low of 13. Tomorrow, mix of sun and cloud becoming sunny late in the afternoon. High 21. Mix of sun and cloud on Saturday. High 17. Right now in Steinbeck, it's 10 degrees. Stay ahead of the weather with a full 7-day forecast on the Low and Body Shop weather page on Steinbeck Online.
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0: Good morning. I'm Cosette Bott in for Carly Coop. It's just after 6 on your Thursday morning. That was Lainey Wilson and Somewhere Over Laredo. And that one just made me think of the rainbow I saw yesterday on my evening walk. It was one of those really beautiful ones. And I remember thinking, well, this has to mean tomorrow is going to be a good day. And look at that. It's the first day of school. So I'm taking that as a sign. Let's make it a good one for all of us. Happy first day of school to all the kiddos across the Southeast who are getting ready to head into their first day of class today.
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3: A sunny start to the day with a mix of sun and cloud later this morning. Fog patches clear out and winds will pick up near noon. High 27 with a humidex of 30. Tonight, partly cloudy with light winds and a low of 13. Tomorrow brings a mix of sun and cloud with sunshine late in the afternoon, high 21. Saturday, a mix of sun and cloud, high 17. Right now in Steinbach, it's 10 degrees. Check out the weather radar map anytime on Lowen Body Shop weather page on Steinbach Online.
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0: James Barker Band and Chills on Country 107. Good morning. I'm Cosette Bott in for Carly Coop, and I'm keeping you company on the first day of school. So where are you at this morning? Are you sitting at the kitchen table, sipping your coffee and enjoying these last few quiet minutes before the storm? Or are you already out the door and on the go? Maybe you're somewhere in between, trying to get everyone dressed, fed, and out the door on time. Wherever you are, we've got you covered. Great music, lots of local news, and some company to get you through the morning right here on Country 107.
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Braden King on Country 107. Good morning. I'm Cosette Bach here for Carly Coop. And up next, a welcome message and some great advice from one of our local principals. But first, here's Megan Patrick and country music made me do it.

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1: Good morning, I'm Addie Lowen. On this first day back to school, sunshine, high of 27 with humidex at 30 degrees, with more sunny weather on the way heading towards the weekend. Details coming up in just moments. And on this first day of school across Manitoba, the Hanover School Division is encouraging high school seniors to make the most of their final year. Superintendent CEO Joe Thiessen says students should get involved in their school communities, whether through sports, music, or other activities.
2: For those seniors in high school, one of our four high schools, to really embrace their senior year and take leadership of their school community as much as they can, whether that's in sports or music or other things, and really enjoy their last year in high school.
1: The division is welcoming roughly 300 new students this year. And for Soups On in Steinbeck, back to school means their kitchen is busier than ever. Volunteers are preparing and packaging food for students in 19 schools across the Hanover School Division. And it's a week-long process. General Manager Norma Hildebrand says the food can make a real difference for kids in the classroom.
3: They are calm. They can study. They are just so much more productive if their stomachs aren't constantly rumbling and they don't have to think about food.
1: Soups On has been running its school lunch program for about 20 years now. And RCMP are warning about a recent string of thefts in the Southeast. With more, here's reporter Darcy Wilkinson.
4: Oakbank RCMP say stolen vehicles have been used to drive through overhead doors and steal tools and equipment. Meanwhile, Barkman's Cartage and Keating Mechanical in Cleefeld have also reported thefts involving equipment, a side-by-side, a work truck, and about $10,000 worth of tools and copper. Residents are encouraged to remain alert and report any suspicious activity. I'm Darcy Wilkinson.
1: And 11-year-old Piper Robbins from Grunthal has been selling jewelry through Piper's Pretty Pieces for more than a year. She has now donated $247 to Southeast Helping Hands, where her grandfather, Ken Dick, is executive director. Robbins says she chose the organization in part because she has seen firsthand the work that her papa does there.
5: Because we can help people that need more help with, like, food and toiletries and that.
1: Robbins says running the business has taught her how to talk to people, count money, and make change. And whether you're on the go or at home, stay in the loop with the latest local stories. 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
6: Jamie Peters with the SRSS Varsity Sabres football team says that heading into the new season, which starts on Friday, they're mixing in some new faces along with some returning players.
7: Yeah, I mean, football, it's kind of a combination every year. In most sports, we said goodbye to, I think it was about 12 graduates from last year, and I think we replaced it with maybe about 15 grade 10 or grade 9 players that were moving up into grade 10 or grade 11. So it's always a bit of a mix. We've got 35 guys on the varsity team, and we probably have about, I think we have about 15 seniors.
6: Game time on Friday is 5 o'clock. In the Manitoba Junior Hockey League preseason, Niverville stomped the Winnipeg Blues 7-2. In American Association Baseball playoffs, the Winnipeg Goldeyes lost to Fargo-Moorhead 5-1. The Redhawks lead the best of 3, 1-0. In Major League Baseball, the Toronto Blue Jays were shut out by the Athletics, while in the NFL, the regular season kicked off with Seattle defeating New England in a Super Bowl rematch 13-10. For your scores, stories, and all things sports, check out the False Front Golf Simulator sports page on SteinbeckOnline.com. I'm Dave Anthony.
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8: Sunny, then becoming a mix of sun and cloud with fog patches dissipating this morning. Wind increasing to 50. High 27, humidex 30. Tonight, partly cloudy, light wind and a low of 13. Tomorrow, mix of sun and cloud becoming sunny late in the afternoon. High 21.

0: Mix of sun and cloud on Saturday, high 17. Right now in Steinbach, it's 10 degrees. Stay ahead of the weather with a full 7-day forecast on the Low and Body Shop weather page on Steinbach Online.
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Dasha and Austin on Country 107. Hey, I'm Cosette Bott in for Carly Coop. Hope you're having a good morning. It's 11 degrees right now in Steinbach. And coming up next, Russell Dickerson and Worth Your While.

0: Hey, I'm Cosette Bott, and thanks for listening to Country 107. A special shout out to all the families working to get everyone ready for the first day of school. We know this morning can be a little crazy, so wanted to share a great message and some good advice from Paul Groskopf of Niverville High School.
1: Hi, I'm Paul Groskopf, the principal here at Niverville High School. We are very excited to welcome our students back into the building here. The first weeks of school are really about reconnecting and helping our students and you guys, our parents, feel that Niverville High School is their school. We are looking forward to introducing our new staff and welcome everyone back together. But we also want students to quickly see that high school is, again, about much more than simply attending classes. We are excited to introduce you to some new activities that happen in the building or new courses happening in the building. And as we all know, Niverville continues to grow. We have first day lined up for just our grade nines. That's Thursday, September 10th, where just our grade nines will come in, and we have a pizza lunch organized for you folks. And then on Friday, we look forward to welcoming all our students back into Niverville High School. That's September 11th. All our students will be in the building and we'll be ready for you. Once again, we're excited. If I have one message for all of you, I would say come back ready to give yourself a chance. You do not need to have everything figured out on that first day. If you're nervous about starting grade 9, coming to NHS from another school, beginning your final year, or simply returning after the summer, that is okay. Get to know your teachers, ask questions, try something new, join a club, join a team or activity, talk to someone when you need help. Most importantly, find your place here. This is your school and your community, and we're excited to have you back.
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3: Steinbach Online weather.
4: A sunny start to the day with a mix of sun and cloud. Later this morning, fog patches clear out and winds will pick up near noon. High 27 with a humidex of 30. Tonight, partly cloudy with light winds and a low of 13. Tomorrow brings a mix of sun and cloud with sunshine late in the afternoon, high 21. Saturday, a mix of sun and cloud, high 17. Right now in Steinbach, it's 10 degrees. Check out the weather radar map anytime on Lowen Body Shop weather page on Steinbach Online.
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0: 204-320-1077. That's Wild, W-I-L-D, to 204-320-1077 for your chance to win one of two pairs of wristbands for select shows this weekend. And hey, whether your morning is wild or not, we got you covered with great music all morning long.
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2: And with a new school year now underway, Hanover School Division Superintendent Joe Thiessen says there's plenty of excitement as students and staff return to the classroom. And it's also busy inside the Soups on Soup kitchen as Norma Hildebrandt and her team get ready to make school lunches. We've got details on these stories and more coming up in moments.
3: Farm equipment manufacturers are caught in the middle of the Canada-US trade war, and it's causing plenty of concern and extra work. Prairies Can recently announced $5.3 million in non-repayable funding for six projects across Saskatchewan through the Regional Tariff Response Initiative. Blair Flavel is president and CEO of Degelman Industries, one of the companies feeling the hit, with between 45 and 50% of Degelman's sales in the U.S.
4: We buy a lot of parts that come back and forth through the border. We have the luxury of having a facility in North Dakota. 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We do it wherever it made economic sense. So now what you have to do is just evaluate what the tariffs are going to do. And we have people doing that all the time. It's a big task because it's changing all the time.
3: For Golden West, I'm Glendalee Allen Vossler.
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1: Good morning. I'm Addie Lowen. Today, we'll be enjoying a mix of sun and cloud, high of 27, humidex near 30 degrees. It'll be a warm first day back to class. More weather details are coming up in just moments. And with that, the new school year is now underway. And the Hanover School Division Superintendent and CEO Joe Thiessen says there's plenty of excitement as students and staff return to classrooms. With more, here's reporter Afton Berg.
2: He also has some advice for anyone feeling nervous about the year ahead.
3: Don't worry about it being perfect. Just make a plan and go with it, as you're probably going to have to make some changes along the way anyway.
2: Additionally, as the new school year begins, RCMP is reminding motorists to slow down in school zones and pay extra attention around schools and buses. I'm Afton Berg.
1: And with the start of school, the Soups on Kitchen is busy. As students head back to class, volunteers are working behind the scenes to prepare food for students in 19 schools in the Hanover School Division. The program also helps families who need a little extra support with school lunches. General Manager Norma Hildebrand talks about this newer initiative.
4: The Family Lunch Program is for families that have children in school, but are able to come and pick up their supplies from Soups On. We will give you a week's worth supply for your school children so that you can package your lunches, send them with your children to school so that they have their own lunch kit to eat from.
1: With the new school year getting underway today, Soups On is ready to get to work. And a man who frequently visits the arm of Hanover is wanted by Steinbeck RCMP. With more, here's reporter Shannon Duick.
5: Police are asking for the public's assistance in locating 38-year-old Dustin Shelton. He is wanted on a number of charges, including possession of property obtained by crime over $5,000. Shelton has a total of 3 unendorsed warrants of arrest from 2 separate RCMP detachments. His photo can be seen in the news story at SteinbeckOnline.com. Anyone with information is asked to contact Steinbeck RCMP at 204-326-4452. I'm Shannon Duick.
1: And Piper Robbins is learning about business and giving back at the same time. The 11-year-old from Grunthal has been running Piper's Pretty Pieces for more than a year now, selling handmade jewelry around the community. She recently donated $247 from her proceeds to Southeast Helping Hands in Steinbeck. Her grandfather, Ken Dick, the organization's executive director, describes how it made him feel to be chosen as the recipient.
6: A very proud papa that she had picked a food bank to donate to. I mean, there's lots of other places she could, but she gave it to us.
1: Robin says she plans to keep growing Piper's Pretty Pieces as she gets older. And whether you're driving, working, or relaxing, the Steinbeck Online app makes it easy to listen live and keep up with the local news that matters most.
0: Steinbeck Online Sports with Boston Pizza. Try the Firecracker Calamari, Smash Burger Pizza, and ice cold drinks on the new summer menu at Boston Pizza. Make the most of summer at Boston Pizza Steinbeck.
7: Jamie Peters with the SRSS Varsity Sabres football team says that heading into the new season, which starts on Friday, they're mixing in some new faces along with some returning players.
8: Yeah, I mean, football, it's kind of a combination every year. In most sports, we said goodbye to, I think it was about 12 graduates from last year, and I think we replaced it with maybe about 15 grade 10 or grade 9 players that were moved.

0: up into grade 10 or grade 11. So it's always a bit of a mix. We've got 35 guys on the varsity team, and we probably have about, I think we have about 15 seniors.
1: Game time on Friday is 5 o'clock. In the Manitoba Junior Hockey League preseason, Niverville stomped the Winnipeg Blues 7-2. In American Association Baseball playoffs, the Winnipeg Gold Eyes lost to Fargo-Moorhead 5-1. The Red Hawks lead the best of 3, 1-0. In Major League Baseball, the Toronto Blue Jays were shut out by the Athletics, while in the NFL, the regular season kicked off with Seattle defeating New England in a Super Bowl rematch 13-10. For your scores, stories, and all things sports, check out the False Front Golf Simulator sports page on SteinbackOnline.com. I'm Dave Anthony.
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3: Sunny, becoming a mix of sun and cloud with fog patches dissipating this morning. Wind increasing to 50 near noon. High 27, humidex 30. Tonight, partly cloudy, light wind, and a low of 13. Tomorrow, a mix of sun and cloud, becoming sunny late in the afternoon and high 21. A mix of sun and cloud on Saturday, high 17. And right now in Steinbach, it's 11 degrees. Stay ahead of the weather with the full 7-day forecast on the Low and Body Shop weather page on Steinbach Online.
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0: Shaboozy on your Country 107 morning show. Hey, I'm Cosette Bott in for Carly Coop. It's just after 7. And the back-to-school countdown is officially over. For most students, the first day is today, and that means school zones are in full effect across southeast Manitoba. So as you're heading out this morning, do give yourself a little extra time. Slow down around schools and keep an eye out for kids on their way to class or waiting for the bus. So please, just take your time and let's make sure everyone gets where they're going safely.
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10: A sunny start to the day with a mix of sun and cloud. Later this morning, fog patches clear out and winds will pick up near noon. High 27, humidex of 30. Tonight, partly cloudy and light winds and a low of 13. Tomorrow, a mix of sun and cloud with sunshine late in the afternoon, high 21. And Saturday, expect a mix of sun and cloud, high 17. Right now in Steinbach, it's 11 degrees. Check out the weather radar map anytime on Low and Body Shop weather page on Steinbach Online.

0: Tyler Jo Miller and Doing What She Does on Country 107. Good morning. I'm Cosette Bott. And the first week of school is already feeling like a wild ride for some of us. So let's send you on a different kind of wild ride. We got a pair of tickets to Double B Ag Fest in Beauséjour to give away. So head over to the Country 107 Facebook page. We're asking, would you rather handle a morning school drop-off or after-school pickup? Comment drop-off or pickup and tell us why for your chance to win. And hey, if you're going to deal with a wild ride, you might as well get a little rodeo out of it.
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1: Good morning. I'm Addie Lowen. Today, mostly sunny sky, high of 27 degrees, warming up to 30, and a mostly sunny and comfortable September weekend ahead. More weather details are on the way in just moments. And with that, the new school year is now underway. And Hanover School Division Superintendent Joe Thiessen says there's plenty of excitement as students and staff return to classrooms. He also has some advice for anyone feeling nervous about the year ahead.
2: Don't worry about it being perfect. Just make a plan and go with it, as you're probably going to have to make some changes along the way anyway.
1: Additionally, as the new school year begins, RCMP are reminding motorists to slow down in school zones and pay extra attention around schools and buses. And back to school means it's full steam ahead at Soups On in Steinbeck. The local soup kitchen is once again preparing food for students across the Hanover School Division, with Soups On supplying 19 schools. General Manager Norma Hildebrand says the return to school means a big increase in volunteers and food preparation.
3: With back to school, we ramp it up at Soups On. We get busy. We have a lot of volunteers coming in to help us prep the food that goes to the schools. We get really busy when school starts.
1: The school lunch program provides sandwiches, fresh fruit, vegetables, and other food to help students get through their school day. And a man who frequently visits the Arm of Hanover is wanted by Steinbeck RCMP. With more, here's reporter Shannon Duick.
4: Police are asking for the public's assistance in locating 38-year-old Dustin Shelton. He is wanted on a number of charges, including possession of property obtained by crime over $5,000. Shelton has a total of 3 unendorsed warrants of arrest from 2 separate RCMP detachments. His photo can be seen in the news story at SteinbeckOnline.com. Anyone with information is asked to contact Steinbeck RCMP at 204-326-4452. I'm Shannon Duick.
1: And 11-year-old Piper Robbins from Grunthal has been selling jewelry through Piper's Pretty Pieces for more than a year. With more, here's reporter Afton Berg.
5: She has now donated $247 to Southeast Helping Hands, where her grandfather, Ken Dick, is executive director. Robbins says she chose the organization in part because she has seen firsthand the work her papa does there.
6: Because we can help people that need more help with, like, food and toiletries and that.
5: Robin says running the business has taught her how to talk to people, count money, and make change. I'm Afton Berg.
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7: Jamie Peters with the SRSS Varsity Sabres football team says that heading into the new season, which starts on Friday, they're mixing in some new faces along with some returning players.
8: Yeah, I mean, football, it's kind of a combination every year. In most sports, we said goodbye to, I think it was about 12 graduates from last year, and I think we replaced it with maybe about 15 grade 10 or grade 9 players that were moving up into grade 10 or grade 11. So it's always a bit of a mix. We've got 35 guys on the varsity team, and we probably have about, I think we have about 15 seniors.
7: Game time on Friday is 5 o'clock. In the Manitoba Junior Hockey League preseason, Niverville stomped the Winnipeg Blues 7-2. In American Association Baseball playoffs, the Winnipeg Goldeyes lost to Fargo-Moorhead 5-1. The Redhawks lead the best of 3, 1-0. In Major League Baseball, the Toronto Blue Jays were shut out by the Athletics, while in the NFL, the regular season kicked off with Seattle defeating New England in a Super Bowl rematch 13-10. For your scores, stories, and all things sports, check out the False Front Golf Simulator sports page on SteinbeckOnline.com. I'm Dave Anthony.
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9: Sunny, becoming a mix of sun and cloud with fog patches dissipating this morning. Wind increasing to 50 near noon. High 27, humidex 30. Tonight, partly cloudy, light wind, and a low of 13. Tomorrow, a mix of sun and cloud, becoming sunny late in the afternoon and high 21. A mix of sun and cloud on Saturday, high 17. And right now in Steinbeck, it's 11 degrees. Stay ahead of the weather with the full 7-day forecast on the Low & Body Shop weather page on Steinbeck Online.
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Good morning, I'm Cosette Bott. Thanks for listening to Country 107. A quick update for anyone who is planning to attend Chase the Ace at the Le Broquerie Hotel this evening. The draw has been postponed for one more week due to unforeseen location circumstances. Chase the Ace will be back next Thursday, September 17th, so mark your calendars. Up next, we got Luke Combs and Viva You.

0: Good morning. I'm Cosette Bott in for Carly Coop, hanging out in the Country 107 studio, furnished by Solomons in Steinbach. And happy first day of school. We got a welcome message for students and families this morning. Here's AJ Neufeld from Stony Brook Middle School with a few words to kick off the new school year.
1: Hi, everybody. This is AJ Neufeld, principal of Stony Brook Middle School. And our staff have been in the building for the last couple of weeks, getting ready for another exciting school year, and we're looking forward to welcoming back all of our students for another great year of learning and community. The first day of school is on Thursday morning, and we look forward to seeing you all there.
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9: A sunny start to the day with a mix of sun and cloud. Later this morning, fog patches clear out and winds will pick up near noon. High 27, humidex of 30. Tonight, partly cloudy and light winds and a low of 13. Tomorrow, a mix of sun and cloud with sunshine late in the afternoon, high 21. And Saturday, expect a mix of sun and cloud, high 17. Right now in Steinbach, it's 11 degrees. Check out the weather radar map anytime on Lowen Body Shop weather page on Steinbach Online.
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2: And with a new school year now underway, Hanover School Division Superintendent Joe Thiessen says there's plenty of excitement as students and staff return to the classroom. And it's also busy inside the Soups on Soup kitchen as Norma Hildebrandt and her team get ready to make school lunches. We've got details on these stories and more coming up in moments.
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1: Good morning, I'm Addie Lowen. On this first day back to school, sunshine, high of 27 with humidex at 30 degrees, with more sunny weather on the way heading towards the weekend. Details coming up in just moments. And on this first day of school across Manitoba, the Hanover School Division is encouraging high school seniors to make the most of their final year. Superintendent CEO Joe Thiessen says students should get involved in their school communities, whether through sports, music, or other activities.
2: For those seniors in high school and one of our four high schools to really embrace their senior year and take leadership of their school community as much as they can, whether that's in sports or music or other things, and really enjoy their last year in high school.
1: The division is welcoming roughly 300 new students this year. And for Soups On in Steinbach, back to school means their kitchen is busier than ever. Volunteers are preparing and packaging food for students in 19 schools across the Hanover School Division. And it's a week-long process. General Manager Norma Hildebrand says the food can make a real difference for kids in the classroom.
3: They are calm. They can study. They are just so much more productive if their stomachs aren't constantly rumbling and they don't have to think about food.
1: Soups On has been running its school lunch program for about 20 years now. And RCMP are warning about a recent string of thefts in the southeast. With more, here's reporter Darcy Wilkinson.
4: Oakbank RCMP say stolen vehicles have been used to drive through overhead doors and steal tools and equipment. Meanwhile, Barkman's Cartage and Keating Mechanical have also reported thefts involving equipment, a side-by-side, a work truck, and about $10,000 worth of tools and copper. Residents are encouraged to remain alert and report any suspicious activity. I'm Darcy Wilkinson.
1: And 11-year-old Piper Robbins from Grunthal has been selling jewelry through Piper's Pretty Pieces for more than a year. She has now donated $247 to Southeast Helping Hands, where her grandfather, Ken Dick, is executive director. Robbins says she chose the organization in part because she has seen firsthand the work that her papa does there.
5: Because we can help people that need more help with, like, food and toiletries and that.
1: Robbins says running the business has taught her how to talk to people, count money, and make change. And whether you're on the go or at home, stay in the loop with the latest local stories. 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
6: Jamie Peters with the SRSS Varsity Sabres football team says that heading into the new season, which starts on Friday, they're mixing in some

0: new faces along with some returning players.
1: Yeah, I mean, football, it's kind of a combination every year. In most sports, we said goodbye to, I think it was about 12 graduates from last year, and I think we replaced it with maybe about 15 grade 10 or grade 9 players that were moving up into grade 10 or grade 11. So it's always a bit of a mix. We've got 35 guys on the varsity team, and we probably have about, I think we have about 15 seniors.
0: Game time on Friday is 5 o'clock. In the Manitoba Junior Hockey League preseason, Niverville stomped the Winnipeg Blues 7-2. In American Association Baseball playoffs, the Winnipeg Gold Eyes lost to Fargo-Moorhead 5-1. The Red Hawks lead the best of 3, 1-0. In Major League Baseball, the Toronto Blue Jays were shut out by the Athletics, while in the NFL, the regular season kicked off with Seattle defeating New England in a Super Bowl rematch 13-10. For your scores, stories, and all things sports, check out the False Front Golf Simulator sports page on SteinbachOnline.com. I'm Dave Anthony.
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3: Sunny, becoming a mix of sun and cloud with fog patches dissipating this morning. Wind increasing to 50 near noon. High 27, humidex 30. Tonight, partly cloudy, light wind, and a low of 13. Tomorrow, a mix of sun and cloud, becoming sunny late in the afternoon and high 21. A mix of sun and cloud on Saturday, high 17. And right now in Steinbach, it's 11 degrees. Stay ahead of the weather with the full 7-day forecast on the Low & Body Shop weather page on Steinbach Online.
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0: Tucker Wetmore and Wind Up Missing You on your Thursday morning. Hey, I'm Cosette Bott, hanging out here in the Country 107 studio, furnished by Solomons in Steinbach. It's just after 8 o'clock, 12 degrees and sunny. And back to school is officially here. We had Hanover School Division Superintendent CEO Joe Thiessen drop by the studio, and he has some great advice for students and teachers who might be feeling those first day jitters or maybe just a little anxious about starting a new school year.
1: I would say the best thing I'd say is don't worry about it being perfect. Just make a plan and go with it, as you're probably going to have to make some changes along the way anyway. So, you know, you got this. It's going to be a great start, and looking forward to it.
0: Great advice that comes from experience.

0: We'll hear more from Joe Thiessen a little later this morning, or you can read more right now in the full story over on Steinbach Online.
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0: A sunny start to the day with a mix of sun and cloud later this morning. Fog patches clear out and winds will pick up near noon. High 27, humidex of 30. Tonight, partly cloudy with light winds and a low of 13. Tomorrow brings a mix of sun and cloud with sunshine late in the afternoon, high 21. Saturday, expect a mix of sun and cloud, high 17. And right now in Steinbach, it's 12 degrees. Check out the weather radar map anytime on Lowen Body Shop weather page on Steinbach Online.
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0: James Barker Band on Country 107. Good morning. I'm Cosette Bott in for Carly Coop, and we were chatting about back to school with Hanover School Division Superintendent CEO Joe Thiessen, and this was my favorite part of the conversation. You mentioned just briefly that sometimes there are things that we worry about that maybe we shouldn't. Is there anything that you realize now looking back that probably wasn't worth worrying about?
1: I think I sort of stated that, it's not worth worrying about whether it's going to be perfect. You plan the best that you can, and you let it unfold. And if you plan an outdoor event and it starts to rain, you just move it inside. And that's just the reality of it. So just wishing everybody a great start.
0: I love it. Okay. Best piece of back to school advice for families. Something simple that can make the transition a little easier.
1: Oh, make the lunches the day before.
0: That's great.
1: Morning lunches is always a rough way to go.
0: I think that's one of the biggest things that even I know I dread is making those lunches.
1: Lunches is a thing.
0: Yeah. Very, very true. Joe Thiessen has been a principal, a teacher, and of course a parent. So he's got some experience when it comes to getting through those school day mornings. Now, if you didn't prep the lunches last night, well, it's a little late now, but there's always tomorrow.
2: Generosity runs deep in the Southeast. It's in the way we support our neighbors, the way we rally behind a good cause, and the way we come together when someone needs a little extra help. 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

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I'm Cosette Bott in for Carly Coop on your Country 107 Morning Show. And entries are rolling in for your chance to win one of two pairs of free select shows wristbands. 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Winners will be announced a little after 10 o'clock. Coming up next, Josh Ross and Hate How You Look on Country 107.

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1: Good morning. I'm Addie Lowen. Today we'll be enjoying a mix of sun and cloud, high of 27, humidex near 30 degrees. It'll be a warm first day back to class. More weather details are coming up in just moments. And with that, the new school year is now underway, and the Hanover School Division Superintendent and CEO Joe Thiessen says there's plenty of excitement as students and staff return to classrooms. With more, here's reporter Afton Berg.
2: He also has some advice for anyone feeling nervous about the year ahead.
3: Don't worry about it being perfect. Just make a plan and go with it, as you're probably going to have to make some changes along the way anyway.
2: Additionally, as the new school year begins, RCMP is reminding motorists to slow down in school zones and pay extra attention around schools and buses. I'm Afton Berg.
1: And with the start of school, the Soups on Kitchen is busy. As students head back to class, volunteers are working behind the scenes to prepare food for students in 19 schools in the Hanover School Division. The program also helps families who need a little extra support with school lunches. General Manager Norma Hildebrand talks about this newer initiative.
4: The Family Lunch Program is for families that have children in school, but are able to come and pick up their supplies from Soups On. We will give you a week's worth supply for your school children so that you can package your lunches, send them with your children to school so that they have their own lunch kit to eat from.
1: With the new school year getting underway today, Soups On is ready to get to work. And a man who frequently visits the Arm of Hanover is wanted by Steinbeck RCMP. With more, here's reporter Shannon Duick.
5: Police are asking for the public's assistance in locating 38-year-old Dustin Shelton. He is wanted on a number of charges, including possession of property obtained by crime over $5,000. Shelton has a total of 3 unendorsed warrants of arrest from 2 separate RCMP detachments,

0: His photo can be seen in the news story at SteinbeckOnline.com. Anyone with information is asked to contact Steinbeck RCMP at 204-326-4452. I'm Shannon Duick.
1: And Piper Robbins is learning about business and giving back at the same time. The 11-year-old from Grunthal has been running Piper's Pretty Pieces for more than a year now, selling handmade jewelry around the community. She recently donated $247 from her proceeds to Southeast Helping Hands in Steinbeck. Her grandfather, Ken Dick, the organization's executive director, describes how it made him feel to be chosen as the recipient.
2: A very proud papa that she had picked a food bank to donate to. I mean, there's lots of other places she could, but she gave it to us.
1: Robin says she plans to keep growing Piper's Pretty Pieces as she gets older. And whether you're driving, working, or relaxing, the Steinbeck Online app makes it easy to listen live and keep up with the local news that matters most.
3: Steinbeck Online Sports.
4: Jamie Peters with the SRSS Varsity Sabres football team says that heading into the new season, which starts on Friday, they're mixing in some new faces along with some returning players.
5: Yeah, I mean, football, it's kind of a combination every year. In most sports, we said goodbye to, I think it was about 12 graduates from last year, and I think we replaced it with maybe about 15 grade 10 or grade 9 players that were moving up into grade 10 or grade 11. So it's always a bit of a mix. We've got 35 guys on the varsity team, and we probably have about 15 seniors.
4: Game time on Friday is 5 o'clock. In the Manitoba Junior Hockey League preseason, Niverville stomped the Winnipeg Blues 7-2. In American Association Baseball playoffs, the Winnipeg Gold Eyes lost to Fargo Moorhead 5-1. The Red Hawks lead the best of 3, 1-0. And in Major League Baseball, the Toronto Blue Jays were shut out by the Athletics, while in the NFL, the regular season kicked off with Seattle defeating New England in a Super Bowl rematch 13-10. For your scores, stories, and all things sports, check out the False Front Golf Simulator sports page on SteinbeckOnline.com. I'm Dave Anthony.
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6: Sunny, becoming a mix of sun and cloud with fog patches dissipating this morning, wind increasing to 50 near noon, high 27, humidex 30. Tonight, partly cloudy, light wind, and a low of 13. Tomorrow, a mix of sun and cloud, becoming sunny late in the afternoon and high 21. A mix of sun and cloud on Saturday, high 17, and right now in Steinbeck, it's 11 degrees. Stay ahead of the weather with the full 7-day forecast on the Low & Body Shop weather page on Steinbeck Online.
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1: George Burge and Cowboy Songs on Country 107. Good morning. I'm Cosette Bott. A quick update for anyone who was planning to attend Chase the Ace at the La Brocquerie Hotel this evening. The draw has been postponed to next Thursday, September 17th. Up next, Jason Aldean and Don't Tell on Me on Country 107.

0: 107 Morning Show. We've been getting some great answers over on the Country 107 Facebook page for our Double B Ag Fest ticket giveaway. We asked, which would you rather deal with, morning drop-off or after-school pickup? And we got a couple of strong cases here for after-school pickup. Lori says, after-school pickup, then I get all the stories after school and my child is happier coming home. And Nikki says, after school pickup, for sure, no questions asked. The rush of the day is already gone, so everyone isn't in a rush to get to work or school. I find everyone and everything more calm at the end of the day. I can kind of see the appeal. If you haven't weighed in yet, head over to the Country 107 Facebook page and tell us, drop off or pick up and why, for your chance to win a pair of tickets to Double B Ag Fest in Beausejour.
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0: sunny start to the day with a mix of sun and cloud later this morning. Fog patches clear out and winds will pick up near noon. High 27, humidex of 30. Tonight, partly cloudy with light winds and a low of 13. Tomorrow brings a mix of sun and cloud with sunshine late in the afternoon. High 21. Saturday, expect a mix of sun and cloud. High 17. And right now in Steinbach, it's 12 degrees. Check out the weather radar map anytime on Lowen Body Shop weather page on Steinbach Online.
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0: And with a new school year now underway, Hanover School Division Superintendent Joe Thiessen says there's plenty of excitement as students and staff return to the classroom. And it's also busy inside the Soups on Soup kitchen as Norma Hildebrandt and her team get ready to make school lunches. We've got details on these stories and more coming up in moments.
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1: Good morning, I'm Addie Lowen. Today, mostly sunny sky, high of 27 degrees, warming up to 30, and a mostly sunny and comfortable September weekend ahead. More weather details are on the way in just moments. And with that, the new school year is now underway. And Hanover School Division Superintendent Joe Thiessen says there's plenty of excitement as students and staff return to classrooms. He also has some advice for anyone feeling nervous about the year ahead.
2: Don't worry about it being perfect. Just make a plan and go with it, as you're probably going to have to make some changes along the way anyway.
1: Additionally, as the new school year begins, RCMP are reminding motorists to slow down in school zones and pay extra attention around schools and buses. And back to school means it's full steam ahead at Soups On in Steinbach. The local soup kitchen is once again preparing food for students across the Hanover School Division, with Soups On supplying 19 schools. General Manager Norma Hildebrand says the return to school means a big increase in volunteers and food preparation.
3: With back to school, we ramp it up at Soups On. We get busy. We have a lot of volunteers coming in to help us prep the food that goes to the schools. We get really busy when school starts.
1: The school lunch program provides sandwiches, fresh fruit, vegetables, and other food to help students get through their school day. And a man who frequently visits the arm of Hanover is wanted by Steinbach RCMP. With more, here's reporter Shannon Dewick.
4: Police are asking for the public's assistance in locating 38-year-old Dustin Shelton. He is wanted on a number of charges, including possession of property obtained by crime over $5,000. Shelton has a total of 3 unendorsed warrants of arrest from 2 separate RCMP detachments. His photo can be seen in the news story at SteinbachOnline.com. Anyone with information is asked to contact Steinbach RCMP at 204-326-4452. I'm Shannon Dewick.
1: And 11-year-old Piper Robbins from Grunthal

0: has been selling jewelry through Piper's Pretty Pieces for more than a year. With more, here's reporter Afton Berg.
1: She has now donated $247 to Southeast Helping Hands, where her grandfather, Ken Dick, is executive director. Robin says she chose the organization in part because she has seen firsthand the work her papa does there.
2: Because we can help people that need more help with, like, food and toiletries and that.
1: Robin says running the business has taught her how to talk to people, count money, and make change. I'm Afton Berg.
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4: Jamie Peters with the SRSS Varsity Sabres football team says that heading into the new season, which starts on Friday, they're mixing in some new faces along with some returning players.
5: Yeah, I mean, football, it's kind of a combination every year. In most sports, we said goodbye to, I think it was about 12 graduates from last year, and I think we replaced it with maybe about 15 grade 10 or grade 9 players that were moving up into grade 10 or grade 11. So it's always a bit of a mix. We've got 35 guys on the varsity team, and we probably have about, I think we have about 15 seniors.
4: Game time on Friday is 5 o'clock. In the Manitoba Junior Hockey League preseason, Niverville stomped the Winnipeg Blues 7-2. In American Association Baseball playoffs, the Winnipeg Goldeyes lost to Fargo-Moorhead 5-1. The Redhawks lead the best of 3, 1-0. In Major League Baseball, the Toronto Blue Jays were shut out by the Athletics, while in the NFL, the regular season kicked off with Seattle defeating New England in a Super Bowl rematch 13-10. For your scores, stories, and all things sports, check out the False Front Golf Simulator sports page on SteinbeckOnline.com. I'm Dave Anthony.
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0: Today we're expecting a mostly clear sky with sunshine. Some clouds moving in this morning. Windy at times around noon, high of 27 with humidex at 30 degrees. Tonight a partly cloudy sky, low of 13. Tomorrow mix of sun and cloud, high of 21. For Saturday, partly sunny and 17. And on Sunday, sunshine and 20 degrees. We've got a clear sky with sunshine across southeastern Manitoba. In Steinbeck, it's 12. For the latest local weather updates, visit the Lowen Body Shop weather page on Steinbeck Online. I'm Addie Lowen.
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High Valley and Make You Mine on Country 107. Good morning. I'm Cosette Bott. It's the first day of school, and we got a great welcome message for students, parents, and teachers from Paul Groskopf of Niverville High School coming up. But first, here's John Party and Boots Off on Country 107.

0: Owen Wrigling on Country 107. Good morning. I'm Cosette Bott in for Carly Coop, and it's after 9 o'clock. Hope you got the kiddos where they needed to go this morning without too much trouble. And maybe you even had the time to get that first day of school picture and send them off with a healthy lunch. And for those of you with kids heading to Niverville High School, here's a welcome message from Principal Paul Groskopf.
1: Hi, I'm Paul Groskopf, the principal here at Niverville High School. We are very excited to welcome our students back into the building here. The first weeks of school are really about reconnecting and helping our students and you guys, our parents, feel that Niverville High School is their school. We are looking forward to introducing our new staff and welcome everyone back together. But we also want students to quickly see that high school is, again, about much more than simply attending classes. If I have one message for all of you, I would say come back ready to give yourself a chance. You do not need to have everything figured out on that first day. If you're nervous about starting grade 9, coming to NHS from another school, beginning your final year, or simply returning after the summer, that is okay. Get to know your teachers, ask questions, try something new, join a club, join a team or activity, talk to someone when you need help. Most importantly, find your place here. This is your school and your community, and we're excited to have you back.
0: Very good advice. I'm wishing all of the students and staff in the Southeast a great first day of school.
2: 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We're out of coffee.
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5: I'm Addie Lowen. Today, sunshine with some clouds this morning. Windy at times, high of 27, humidex at 30 degrees. Tonight, partly cloudy, low of 13. Tomorrow, mix of sun and cloud, high of 21. For Saturday, partly sunny and 17. Sunday, sunshine and 20 degrees. And plan your weekend with a full 7-day forecast on the Lowen Body Shop local weather page on Steinbeck Online.
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1: Jade Eagleson on Country 107. A good morning. I'm Cosette Bott. Coming up, an 11-year-old Grunthal entrepreneur is turning her jewelry business into a way to give back. But first, here's Post Malone and Luke Combs, Guy for That, on Country 107.

0: That was Josh Thump on Country 107. Good morning. I'm Cosette Bott. A great local story for you this morning. 11-year-old Piper Robbins from Grenthal is turning her small business into a way to give back. Piper runs Piper's Pretty Pieces, selling handmade jewelry around the Southeast, and she's donating 10% of her proceeds to Southeast Helping Hands. That works out to $247 so far, and there's a pretty special connection because her grandpa, whom she calls Papa, Ken Dick, is the executive director. And here's what he said after he received the check from his granddaughter.
1: A very proud Papa that she had picked a food bank to donate to. I mean, there's lots of other places she could, but she gave it to us.
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0: But when our community does it together, those little extras can make a big difference for someone who needs a helping hand. 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
21: I'm Addie Lowen. Today, sunshine with some clouds this morning. Windy at times, high of 27, humidex at 30 degrees. Tonight, partly cloudy, low of 13. Tomorrow, mix of sun and cloud, high of 21. For Saturday, partly sunny and 17. Sunday, sunshine and 20 degrees. And stay ahead of the weather with a full 7-day forecast on the Lowen Body Shop weather page on Steinbach Online.
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Hey, I'm Cosette Bott, hanging out here in the Country 107 studio, furnished by Solomon's in Steinbach. And a last reminder that you still got a chance to win free wristbands for select shows coming to Beau Séjour this weekend. 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

0: 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We'll announce the winners shortly after 10 o'clock. And we've also got a pair of tickets to the Double B Ag Festival to give away. 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Good luck.
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2: And with a new school year now underway, Hanover School Division Superintendent Joe Thiessen says there's plenty of excitement as students and staff return to the classroom. And it's also busy inside the Soups on Soup kitchen as Norma Hildebrandt and her team get ready to make school lunches. We've got details on these stories and more coming up in moments.
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1: Good morning. I'm Addie Lowen. On this first day back to school, sunshine, high of 27 with humidex at 30 degrees, with more sunny weather on the way heading towards the weekend. Details coming up in just moments. And on this first day of school across Manitoba, the Hanover School Division is encouraging high school seniors to make the most of their final year. Superintendent CEO Joe Thiessen says students should get involved in their school communities, whether through sports, music, or other activities.
2: For those seniors in high school, one of our four high schools, to really embrace their senior year and take leadership of their school community as much as they can, whether that's in sports or music or other things, and really enjoy their last year in high school.
1: The division is welcoming roughly 300 new students this year. And for Soups On in Steinbeck, back to school means their kitchen is busier than ever. Volunteers are preparing and packaging food for students in 19 schools across the Hanover School Division. And it's a week-long process. General Manager Norma Hildebrand says the food can make a real difference for kids in the classroom.
3: They are calm. They can study. They are just so much more productive if their stomachs aren't constantly rumbling and they don't have to think about food.
1: Soups On has been running its school lunch program for about 20 years now. Soups On has been running its school lunch program for about 20 years now. And RCMP are warning about a recent string of thefts in the southeast. With more, here's reporter Darcy Wilkinson.
4: Oakbank RCMP say stolen vehicles have been used to drive through overhead doors and steal tools and equipment. Meanwhile, Barkman's Cartage and Keating Mechanical have also reported thefts involving equipment, a side-by-side, a work truck, and about $10,000 worth of tools and copper. Residents are encouraged to remain alert and report any suspicious activity. I'm Darcy Wilkinson.
1: And 11-year-old Piper Robbins from Grunthal has been selling jewelry through Piper's Pretty Pieces for more than a year. She has now donated $247 to Southeast Helping Hands, where her grandfather, Ken Dick, is executive director. Robbins says she chose the organization in part because she has seen firsthand the work that her papa does there.
5: Because we can help people that need more help with like food and toiletries and that.
1: Robbins says running the business has taught her how to talk to people, count money, and make change. And whether you're on the go or at home, stay in the loop with the latest local stories. 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
6: Jamie Peters with the SRSS Varsity Sabres football team says that heading into the new season, which starts on Friday, they're mixing in some new faces along with some returning players.
7: Yeah, I mean, football is kind of a combination every year. In most sports, we said goodbye to, I think it was about 12 graduates from last year, and I think we replaced it with maybe about 15 grade 10 or grade 9 players that were moving up into grade 10 or grade 11. So it's always a bit of a mix. We've got 35 guys on the varsity team, and we probably have about 15 seniors.
6: Game time on Friday is 5 o'clock. In the Manitoba Junior Hockey League preseason, Niverville stomped the Winnipeg Blues 7-2. In American Association Baseball playoffs, the Winnipeg Gold Eyes lost to Fargo Moorhead 5-1. The Red Hawks lead the best of 3, 1-0. In Major League Baseball, the Toronto Blue Jays were shut out by the Athletics, while in the NFL, the regular season kicked off with Seattle defeating New England in a Super Bowl rematch 13-10. For your scores, stories, and all things sports, check out the False Front Golf Simulator sports page on SteinbeckOnline.com. I'm Dave Anthony.
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1: Today we're expecting a mostly clear sky with sunshine. Some clouds moving in this morning. Windy at times around noon. High of 27 with humidex at 30 degrees. Tonight a partly cloudy sky. Low of 13. Tomorrow mix of sun and cloud. High of 21. For Saturday partly sunny and 17. And on Sunday sunshine and 20 degrees. We've got a clear sky during the sunshine right across southeastern Manitoba. In Steinbeck it's 15. For the latest local weather updates, visit the Lowen Body Shop weather page on Steinbeck Online. I'm Addie Lowen.
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Tim and the Glory Boys, If I Go Missing on Country 107. It's just after 10 o'clock, and I'm sure I'm not the only one wondering how the kids are settling in on this first day of school. Hopefully things are going well. Up next, Reba McEntire.

0: Generosity runs deep in the Southeast. 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
4: I'm Addie Lowen. Today, sunshine with some clouds this morning. Windy at times, high of 27, Humidex at 30 degrees. Tonight, partly cloudy, low of 13. Tomorrow, mix of sun and cloud, high of 21. For Saturday, partly sunny and 17. Sunday, sunshine and 20 degrees. And plan your weekend with a full 7-day forecast on the Lowen Body Shop local weather page on Steinbach Online.
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Gord Bamford on Country 107. Good morning. I'm Cosette Bott. It's currently 16 degrees right now in Steinbach, and I'm seeing some sunshine. Up next, Cameron Whitcomb.

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18: I'm Addie Lowen. Today, sunshine with some clouds this morning. Windy at times, high of 27, humidex at 30 degrees. Tonight, partly cloudy, low of 13. Tomorrow, mix of sun and cloud, high of 21. For Saturday, partly sunny and 17. Sunday, sunshine and 20 degrees. And stay ahead of the weather with the full 7-day forecast on the Lowen Body Shop weather page on Steinbach Online.
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1: 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Good morning. I'm Cosette Bott, and congratulations to our Select Show wristband winners, Ryan and Yasmin, both from Giroux, actually. Each scored a pair. We also had a Facebook winner, and congratulations to Victoria, who answered yesterday's contest question correctly. Hope you all have a great time, and be sure to check out the attractions at the Double B Ag Fest while you're in Beauséjour.
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3: And with a new school year now underway, Hanover School Division Superintendent Joe Thiessen says there's plenty of excitement as students and staff return to the classroom. And it's also busy inside the Soups on Soup kitchen as Norma Hildebrandt and her team get ready to make school lunches. We've got details on these stories and more coming up in moments.
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1: Good morning. I'm Addie Lowen. Today, we'll be enjoying a mix of sun and cloud, high of 27, humidex near 30 degrees. It'll be a warm first day back to class. More weather details are coming up in just moments. And with that, the new school year is now underway. And the Hanover School Division Superintendent and CEO Joe Thiessen says there's plenty of excitement as students and staff return to classrooms. With more, here's reporter Afton Berg.
2: He also has some advice for anyone feeling nervous about the year ahead.
3: Don't worry about it being perfect. Just make a plan and go with it, as you're probably going to have to make some changes along the way anyway.
2: Additionally, as the new school year begins, RCMP is reminding motorists to slow down in school zones and pay extra attention around schools and buses. I'm Afton Berg.
1: And with the start of school, the Soups on Kitchen is busy. As students head back to class, volunteers are working behind the scenes to prepare food for students in 19 schools in the Hanover School Division. The program also helps families who need a little extra support with school lunches. General Manager Norma Hildebrand talks about this newer initiative.
4: The Family Lunch Program is for families that have children in school, but are able to come and pick up their supplies from Soups On. We will give you a week's worth supply for your school children so that you can package your lunches, send them with your children to school so that they have their own lunch kit to eat from.
1: With a new school year getting underway today, Soups On is ready to get to work. And a man who frequently visits the arm of Hanover is wanted by Steinbeck RCMP. With more, here's reporter Shannon Duick.
5: Police are asking for the public's assistance in locating 38-year-old Dustin Shelton. He is wanted on a number of charges, including possession of property obtained by crime over $5,000. Shelton has a total of 3 unendorsed warrants of arrest from 2 separate RCMP detachments. His photo can be seen in the news story at SteinbeckOnline.com. Anyone with information is asked to contact Steinbeck RCMP at 204-326-4452. I'm Shannon Duick.
1: And Piper Robbins is learning about business and giving back at the same time. The 11-year-old from Grunthal has been running Piper's Pretty Pieces for more than a year now, selling handmade jewelry around the community. She recently donated $247 from her proceeds to Southeast Helping Hands in Steinbeck. Her grandfather, Ken Dick, the organization's executive director, describes how it made him feel to be chosen as the recipient.
6: A very proud papa that she picked a food bank to donate to. I mean, there's lots of other places she could, but she gave it to us.
1: Robin says she plans to keep growing Piper's Pretty Pieces as she gets older. And whether you're driving, working, or relaxing, the Steinbeck Online app makes it easy to listen live and keep up with the local news that matters most.
0: Steinbeck Online Sports with Boston Pizza. Try the Firecracker Calamari, Smash Burger Pizza, and ice cold drinks on the new summer menu at Boston Pizza. Make the most of summer at Boston Pizza Steinbeck.
7: Jamie Peters with the SRSS Varsity Sabres football team says that heading into the new season, which starts on Friday, they're mixing in some new faces along with some returning players.
8: Yeah, I mean, football, it's kind of a combination every year. In most sports, we said goodbye to, I think it was about 12 graduates from last year, and I think we replaced it with maybe about 15 grade 10 or grade 9 players that were moving up into grade 10 or grade 11. So it's always a bit of a mix. We've got 35 guys on the varsity team, and we probably have about, I think we have about 15 seniors.
7: Game time on Friday is 5 o'clock. In the Manitoba Junior Hockey League preseason, Niverville stomped the Winnipeg Blues 7-2. In American Association Baseball playoffs, the Winnipeg Goldeyes lost to Fargo-Moorhead 5-1. The Redhawks lead the best of 3, 1-0. In Major League Baseball, the Toronto Blue Jays were shut out by the Athletics, while in the NFL, the regular season kicked off with Seattle defeating New England in a Super Bowl rematch 13-10. For your scores, stories, and all things sports, check out the False Front Golf Simulator sports page on SteinbeckOnline.com. I'm Dave Anthony.
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1: Today we're expecting a mostly clear sky with sunshine. Some clouds moving in this morning. Windy at times around noon. High of 27 with humidex at 30 degrees. Tonight a partly cloudy sky. Low of 13. Tomorrow mix of sun and cloud. High of 21. For Saturday partly sunny and 17. And on Sunday sunshine and 20 degrees. We've got a clear sky during the sunshine right across southeastern Manitoba. In Steinbeck it's 15. For the latest local weather updates, visit the Lowen Body Shop weather page on Steinbeck Online. I'm Addie Lowen. Our country lives.
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Country 107.7 is CJXR Steinbach, Golden West, connecting communities. Steinbach Online News with the Steinbach Fly-In Golf Club, providing the community with a beautiful golf course for over 70 years. Book your

Hey, I'm Cosette Bott, and that was James Barker Band on Country 107. It's just after 11 o'clock, and I was just checking out a couple more great answers coming in on our Facebook post about which you'd rather deal with, morning drop-off or after-school pickup. Kimberly says, drop-off. You're not looking at your clock the rest of the day. Victoria says, either or. We live a 30-second walk from the school, so it's pretty easy. I love that answer. Get those contest answers coming. I just might have to give away two pairs of tickets. These answers are so good. Here's George Strait.

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0: Around here, mornings aren't just about music. Sometimes they're a little bit furry, a little bit feathery, and often make you say, aw. It's Pet of the Day, turning your morning stroll on the Country 107 Facebook page into a smile and a chance to win a prize pack from LR Horse and Pet. When you see the post, drop a photo of your pet in the comments. Dog, cat, goat, frog. If it's your pet, it counts. Pet of the Day with LR Horse and Pet. 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
12: I'm Addie Lowen. Today, sunshine with some clouds this morning. Windy at times, high of 27, humidex at 30 degrees. Tonight, partly cloudy, low of 13. Tomorrow, mix of sun and cloud, high of 21. For Saturday, partly sunny and 17. Sunday, sunshine and 20 degrees. And plan your weekend with a full 7-day forecast on the Lowen Body Shop local weather page on Steinbach Online.
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sky. 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

Dallas Smith and Singing in a Beer on Country 107. Good morning. It's warmed up to 20 degrees in Steinbach. Feels more like 23 with the Humidex, and I definitely see some sunshine. Up next, Tyler Joe Miller and Under the Influence.

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5: I'm Addie Lowen. Today, sunshine with some clouds this morning. Windy at times, high of 27, humidex at 30 degrees. Tonight, partly cloudy, low of 13. Tomorrow, mix of sun and cloud, high of 21. For Saturday, partly sunny and 17. Sunday, sunshine and 20 degrees. And stay ahead of the weather with a full 7-day forecast on the Lowen Body Shop weather page on Steinbach Online.
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0: Josh Ross and Leave Me Too on Country 107. Good morning. I'm Cosette Bott in for Carly Coop. And I got to give my partner a huge shout out. He got all our kids where they needed to go this morning on time while I was here hanging out with you guys. And he even took the mandatory first day of school pictures. And like lots of dads, he's not exactly the biggest picture taker, which is why I wanted to remind you, if you're posting those first day photos, take a quick look at what's in the background too. The Canadian Centre for Child Protection is urging parents to be careful about how much information they're sharing online. A house number combined with your child's name, school, and grade could reveal more than you realize. So before you hit post, just take a quick look at the whole photo, not just the sign that your kid is holding or, you know, the fingers that are up. The Canadian Centre for Child Protection has tips and resources on its website to help parents make informed decisions about what they share. And to all the caregivers who made it through day one drop-off, way to go. Only a few more school day drop-offs to go. You got this.
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2: Jason Einerson is seeking a second term on St. Anne Council. And back to school time can be exciting, but for newcomer families, it can also bring a lot of questions. These stories and others coming up.
3: Farm equipment manufacturers are caught in the middle of the Canada-US trade war, and it's causing plenty of concern and extra work. Prairies Can recently announced $5.3 million in non-repayable funding for six projects across Saskatchewan through the Regional Tariff Response Initiative. Blair Flavel is president and CEO of Dagelman Industries, one of the companies feeling the hit, with between 45 and 50

0: 50% of Dagelman's sales in the U.S.
1: We buy a lot of parts that come back and forth through the border. We have the luxury of having a facility in North Dakota. So, you know, what we try and do is manufacture in the U.S. and in Canada where we didn't have to worry about that a few years ago. We do it wherever it made economic sense. So now what you have to do is just evaluate what the tariffs are going to do. And we have people doing that all the time. It's a big task because it's changing all the time.
0: For Golden West, I'm Glendale Allen Vossler.
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6: If there's work, you know I'm gonna work. 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
1: Good afternoon. I'm Afton Berg. A high of 27 today. More on the weather coming up right after the news. Jason Einerson is seeking a second term on St. Anne Council. With more, here's reporter Darcy Wilkinson.
2: Einerson says building relationships with neighboring municipalities and the provincial government has been an important part of his first term.
3: We're able to interact and influence the provincial government into what they need to be doing within our town and our region.
2: Einerson says he sees some exciting developments ahead and hopes to continue helping bring new services

0: kids will learn the English, and they have done it really well.
1: Marut says her children have adapted to life in Canada in their own ways, and their experiences have given the family a chance to see both the differences and the good things about their new home. Now Marut uses that experience to help other newcomer families feel more at home. I'm Addie Lowen.
2: The Steinbeck Fire Department was called to KFC Thursday morning after the smell of natural gas was detected in the restaurant. With more, here's reporter Shannon Duick.
3: Assistant Fire Chief Trevor Schellenberg says when staff arrived for work on Thursday, they noticed what smelled like natural gas.
4: There was an initial smell, which dissipated over the next little bit. As a precaution, we contacted Manitoba Hydro Gas Division just to come down with their detectors just to make sure everything was good. And just now we've gotten the all clear that they can return to work. So everything seems to be okay.
3: Meanwhile, Schellenberg says if you smell natural gas in your home or business, you should always call 911. I'm Shannon Duick.
2: The Hanover School Division is encouraging high school seniors to make the most of their final year. Superintendent CEO Joe Thiessen says students should get involved in their school communities, whether through sports, music, or other activities.
5: For those seniors in high school and one of our four high schools to really embrace their senior year and take leadership of their school community as much as they can, whether that's in sports or music or other things, and really enjoy their last year in high school.
2: The division is welcoming roughly 300 new students this year. You deserve to know what's happening in your community. 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
7: As a defensive coach with the varsity SRSS Sabres Football Club, Jamie Peters says that working with this group so far has been a real joy.
8: Yeah, I mean, one of the things that we pride ourselves in our program is just trying to continually to get better each and every day and throughout the year and throughout the season. So we start in spring and we run like a 3 or 4 week spring camp in May, and that's where we get into like the really basics, the fundamentals. We welcome in players that have never played before, and then we try and build them up, and then we continue to coach here as we get back into main camp and as we head into our season. And it's just really cool to see the individual growth of each player.
7: Peter says that the Sabres will host Oak Park on Friday at 5 o'clock. In the MJHL preseason, Flin Flon of the SJHLs at Northern Manitoba, while Portage hosts Nipawa. And in the NFL, the Thursday nighter from Australia has the LA Rams taking on San Francisco. For all things sports, from scores to stories to more, be sure to check out the False Front Golf Simulator Sports page on SteinbeckOnline.com. I'm Dave Anthony.
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2: Today, mainly sunny with a high of 27. Tonight brings a few clouds paired with a low of 13. Friday, a mix of sun and cloud with a high of 21. And Saturday, a mix of sun and cloud with a high of 17. Stay ahead of the weather with the full 7-day forecast on the Low & Body Shop local weather page on Steinbeck Online. I'm Afton Burr.
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Zach McPhee, The Way I Know You Now. Good afternoon. I'm Sharon Church. Bailey Zimmerman, Chevy Silverado up ahead. But first, here's Alan Jackson, Gone Country.

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0: '97 Chevy Silverado. Hey, I'm Sharon Church. It's National School Picture Day. A little early, but it's okay. Are your school pictures still hanging at your parents' house? Oh, I had the worst school picture in grade 7. I cut bangs, but I have curly hair, so I took a hot curling iron to my wet bangs and singed them straight, and then hairsprayed the ever-loving out of them. Burgundy was the hot choice for lipstick in 97, so of course I jumped on that trend. And worst of all, puberty struck my face with a vengeance. Wish I could cover up the spots, not play connect the dots. Yeah, was not a good look that year. I'm so glad my mom ordered 50 prints to give out to all our friends and family.
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10: Mainly sunny today, paired with a high of 27. A few clouds tonight and a low of 13. Friday brings a mix of sun and cloud and a high of 21. And a mix of sun and cloud on Saturday for a high of 17. Stay ahead of the weather with the full 7-day forecast on the Low & Body Shop local weather page on Steinbach Online. I'm Afton Berg.
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0: Jordan Davis, bar none. Hey, I'm Sharon Church. It's that magical time of year again. You know, when the kids are back at school and the house is finally quiet. Not clean, oh no, but quiet. Snack wrappers between the couch cushions, random socks on the stairs, and a trail of goldfish crumbs leading to their rooms, where they were absolutely told not to go with that giant bag from Costco. Do you do any sort of fall cleaning? I love taking a big old garbage bag around the house while asking myself, would anyone miss this pile of stuff? You just got to make sure that the bag is out the door before the kids come home. I have a giant bag filled with all sorts of treasures from my summer rage clean. It's still hiding in my closet because I couldn't seem to sneak it out while the kids were still home.
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2: Mainly sunny today, paired with a high of 27. A few clouds tonight and a low of 13. Friday brings a mix of sun and cloud and a high of 21. And a mix of sun and cloud on Saturday for a high of 17. Stay ahead of the weather with the full 7-day forecast on the Low and Body Shop local weather page on Steinbach Online. 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

0: She's with me. I'm Sharon Church. You know what's amazing about the food bank? It's proof that small kindnesses add up to something huge. A single box of pasta, a jar of peanut butter, a can of soup. It doesn't feel like much on its own, but when you put all of those donations together, they become meals for families who really need them. And with so many households stretched really thin right now, especially with back to school, that support matters more than ever. So the next time you're at the store, grab one extra item for the food bank. It's a simple way to help care for our neighbors.
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2: 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And back to school time can be exciting, but for newcomer families, it can also bring a lot of questions. These stories and others coming up.
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1: Good afternoon. I'm Afton Berg. Mainly sunny skies today. More on the weather coming up right after the news.

0: The Steinbach Fire Department was called to KFC Thursday morning after the smell of natural gas was detected in the restaurant. Assistant Fire Chief Trevor Schellenberg says when staff arrived for work on Thursday, they noticed what smelled like natural gas.
1: There was an initial smell, which dissipated over the next little bit. As a precaution, we contacted Manitoba Hydro Gas Division just to come down with their detectors just to make sure everything was good. And just now we've gotten the all clear that they can return to work. So everything seems to be okay.
0: Meanwhile, Schellenberg says if you smell natural gas in your home or business, you should always call 911. Back to school time can be exciting, but for newcomer families, it can also bring a lot of questions. Megali Escarno moved to Steinbach from Mexico almost 4 years ago and remembers how she felt when it was time to register her children for school.
2: Yeah, I didn't know where to go or the paperwork that I needed to start the process of registration. So it was one of my husband's colleagues that told him about this place, Eastman Immigrant Services.
0: Megali says having someone to guide her through those first steps brought a lot of relief. And today, she helps other newcomer families through Eastman Immigrant Services. Jason Einerson is seeking a second term on St. Anne Council. With more, here's reporter Darcy Wilkinson.
3: Einerson says building relationships with neighboring municipalities and the provincial government has been an important part of his first term.
4: We're able to interact and influence the provincial government into what they need to be doing within our town and our region.
3: Einerson says he sees some exciting developments ahead and hopes to continue helping bring new services and opportunities to the community. I'm Darcy Wilkinson.
0: The new school year is now underway, and Hanover School Division Superintendent CEO Joe Thiessen says there's plenty of excitement as students and staff return to classrooms. He also has some advice for anyone feeling nervous about the year ahead.
5: Don't worry about it being perfect. Just make a plan and go with it, as you're probably going to have to make some changes along the way anyway.
0: Additionally, as the new school year begins, RCMP is reminding motorists to slow down in school zones and pay extra attention around schools and buses. On the go or at home, stay in the loop with the latest local stories. 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
7: As a defensive coach with the Varsity SRSS Sabres Football Club, Jamie Peters says that working with this group so far has been a real joy.
8: Yeah, I mean, one of the things that we pride ourselves in our program is just trying to continually to get better each and every day and throughout the year and throughout the season. So we start in spring and we run like a 3 or 4 week spring camp in May. And that's where we get into like the really basics, the fundamentals. We welcome in players that have never played before, and then we try and build them up. And then we continue to coach here.

0: Park on Friday at 5 o'clock. In the MJHL preseason, Flin Flon of the SJHLs at Northern Manitoba, while Portage hosts Nipawa. And in the NFL, the Thursday nighter from Australia has the LA Rams taking on San Francisco. For all things sports, from scores to stories to more, be sure to check out the False Front Golf Simulator Sports page on SteinbachOnline.com. I'm Dave Anthony.
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2: Today, mainly sunny with a high of 27. Tonight brings a few clouds paired with a low of 13. Friday, a mix of sun and cloud with a high of 21. And Saturday, a mix of sun and cloud with a high of 17. Stay ahead of the weather with the full 7-day forecast on the Low and Body Shop local weather page on Steinbach Online. I'm Afton Berg.
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0: It's been a while since I've been back to class. 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
2: Mainly sunny today, paired with a high of 27. A few clouds tonight and a low of 13. Friday brings a mix of sun and cloud and a high of 21. And a mix of sun and cloud on Saturday for a high of 17. Stay ahead of the weather with the full 7-day forecast on the Low & Body Shop local weather page on Steinbeck Online. I'm Afton Berg.
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14: Mainly sunny today, paired with a high of 27. A few clouds tonight and a low of 13. Friday brings a mix of sun and cloud and a high of 21. And a mix of sun and cloud on Saturday for a high of 17. Stay ahead of the weather with the full 7-day forecast on the Low and Body Shop local weather page on Steinbeck Online. I'm Afton Berg.
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0: The NFL season has begun, and here's a great tribute to their friendly neighbors to the north. That's us. At their home opener, the Buffalo Bills will open their new Highmark Stadium with two national anthems next Thursday. The Star-Spangled Banner, of course, and for the very first time, the Canadian National Anthem, which will be performed by none other than the Bare Naked Ladies.
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2: 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And back to school time can be exciting, but for newcomer families, it can also bring a lot of questions. These stories and others coming up.
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1: Good afternoon. I'm Afton Berg. A high of 27 today. More on the weather coming up right after the news. Jason Einerson is seeking a second term on St. Anne Council. With more, here's reporter Darcy Wilkinson.
2: Einerson says building relationships with neighboring municipalities and the provincial government has been an important part of his first term.
3: We're able to interact and influence the provincial government into what they need to be doing within our town and our region.
2: Einerson says he sees some exciting developments ahead and hopes to continue helping bring new services and opportunities to the community. I'm Darcy Wilkinson.
1: Moving to a new country can bring plenty of challenges, especially when it comes time for back to school. With more, here's reporter Addie Lowen.
4: For Marhud Kantola, the challenges came from figuring out school supply shopping lists, finding friends for her daughters, but she says her family has also seen the big successes since moving to Steinbach from Finland.
5: It was good. It was our target when we came here as a family to that our kids will learn the English, and they have done it really well.
4: Marhud says her children have adapted to life in Canada in their own ways, and their experiences have given the family a chance to see both the differences and the good things about their new home. Now Marhud uses that experience to help other newcomer families feel more at home. I'm Addie Lowen.
1: The Steinbach Fire Department was called to KFC Thursday morning after the smell of natural gas was detected in the restaurant. With more, here's reporter Shannon Duick.
6: Assistant Fire Chief Trevor Schellenberg says when staff arrived for work on Thursday, they noticed what smelled like natural gas.
7: There was an initial smell, which dissipated over the next little bit. As a precaution, we contacted management.

0: told the hydro gas division just to come down with their detectors just to make sure everything was good. And just now we've gotten the all clear that they can return to work. So everything seems to be okay.
1: Meanwhile, Schellenberg says if you smell natural gas in your home or business, you should always call 911. I'm Shannon Duick.
2: The Hanover School Division is encouraging high school seniors to make the most of their final year. Superintendent CEO Joe Thiessen says students should get involved in their school communities, whether through sports, music, or other activities.
3: For those seniors in high school and one of our four high schools to really embrace their senior year and take leadership of their school community as much as they can, whether that's in sports or music or other things, and really enjoy their last year in high school.
2: The division is welcoming roughly 300 new students this year. 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
4: Steinbach Online Sports with Boston Pizza. Try the Firecracker Calamari, Smash Burger Pizza, and ice cold drinks on the new summer menu at Boston Pizza. 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
5: As a defensive coach with the Varsity SRSS Sabres Football Club, Jamie Peters says that working with this group so far has been a real joy.
6: Yeah, I mean, one of the things that we pride ourselves in our program is just trying to continually to get better each and every day and throughout the year and throughout the season. So we start in spring and we run like a 3 or 4 week spring camp in May. And that's where we get into like the really basics, the fundamentals. We welcome in players that have never played before and then we try and build them up. And then we continue to coach here as we get back into main camp and as we head into our season. And it's just really cool to see the individual growth of each player.
5: Peter says that the Sabres will host Oak Park on Friday at 5 o'clock. In the MJHL preseason, Flin Flon of the SJHLs at Northern Manitoba, while Portage hosts Nipawa. And in the NFL, the Thursday Nighter from Australia has the LA Rams taking on San Francisco. For all things sports, from scores to stories to more, be sure to check out the False Front Golf Simulator Sports page on SteinbachOnline.com. I'm Dave Anthony.
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2: Today, mainly sunny with a high of 27. Tonight brings a few clouds paired with a low of 13. Friday, a mix of sun and cloud with a high of 21. And Saturday, a mix of sun and cloud with a high of 17. Stay ahead of the weather with the full 7-day forecast on the Low & Body Shop local weather page on Steinbach Online. I'm Afton Berg.
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9: Mainly sunny today, paired with a high of 27. A few clouds tonight and a low of 13. Friday brings a mix of sun and cloud and a high of 21, and a mix of sun and cloud on Saturday for a high of 17. Stay ahead of the weather with the full 7-day forecast on the Low and Body Shop local weather page on Steinbeck Online. 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

Porter Chasing Tornadoes. Congratulations to Mackenzie Porter, who just got herself a CMA nomination with her duo Thelma and James. We'll chat more about that before the top of the hour.

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17: Mainly sunny today, paired with a high of 27. A few clouds tonight and a low of 13. Friday brings a mix of sun and cloud and a high of 21. And a mix of sun and cloud on Saturday for a high of 17. Stay ahead of the weather with the full 7-day forecast on the Low & Body Shop local weather page on Steinbach Online. I'm Afton Berg.

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0: Gore Bamford, is it Friday yet? Hey, I'm Sharon Church. This year's CMA nominees were just announced, and it looks like it's going to be ladies' night at the Country Music Association Awards. Ella Langley led the way with the most nominations at 9, including entertainer, female vocalist, album, song, single, and video and musical event of the year. Miranda Lambert comes in next with 7 nominations. Casey Musgraves has 5 nominations. And it's really nice to see a Canadian nominee, Thelma and James, nominated for Duo of the Year. Thelma and James, a.k.a. Mackenzie Porter, and her hubby, Jake Etheridge. The CMAs will be hosted again by Lainey Wilson November 18th, and you can watch it on ABC, Disney+, or the next day on Hulu, or the highlights on YouTube.
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2: 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And back-to-school time can be exciting, but for newcomer families, it can also bring a lot of questions. These stories and others coming up.
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1: Good afternoon. I'm Afton Berg. Mainly sunny skies today. More on the weather coming up right after the news. The Steinbach Fire Department was called to KFC Thursday morning after the smell of natural gas was detected in the restaurant. Assistant Fire Chief Trevor Schellenberg says when staff arrived for work on Thursday, they noticed what smelled like natural gas.
2: There was an initial smell, which dissipated over the next little bit. As a precaution, we contacted Manitoba Hydro Gas Division just to come down with their detectors just to make sure everything was good. And just now we've gotten the all clear that they can return to work. So everything seems to be okay.
1: Meanwhile, Schellenberg says if you smell natural gas in your home or business, you should always call 911. Back to school time can be exciting, but for newcomer families, it can also bring a lot of questions. Megali Escarno moved to Steinbach from Mexico almost 4 years ago and remembers how she felt when it was time to register her children for school.
3: Yeah, I didn't know where to go or the paperwork that I needed to start the process of registration. So it was one of my husband's colleagues that told him about this place, Eastman Immigrant Services.
1: Megali says having someone to guide her through those first steps brought a lot of relief. And today, she helps other newcomer families through Eastman Immigrant Services. Jason Einerson is seeking a second term on St. Anne Council. With more, here's reporter Darcy Wilkinson.
4: Einerson says building relationships with neighboring municipalities and the provincial government has been an important part of his first term.
5: We're able to interact and influence the provincial government into what they need to be doing within our town and our region.
4: Einerson says he sees some exciting developments ahead and hopes

0: to continue helping bring new services and opportunities to the community. I'm Darcy Wilkinson.
1: The new school year is now underway, and Hanover School Division Superintendent CEO Joe Thiessen says there's plenty of excitement as students and staff return to classrooms. He also has some advice for anyone feeling nervous about the year ahead.
2: Don't worry about it being perfect. Just make a plan and go with it, as you're probably going to have to make some changes along the way anyway.
1: Additionally, as the new school year begins, RCMP is reminding motorists to slow down in school zones and pay extra attention around schools and buses. On the go or at home, stay in the loop with the latest local stories. 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
4: As a defensive coach with the Varsity SRSS Sabres Football Club, Jamie Peters says that working with this group so far has been a real joy.
5: Yeah, I mean, one of the things that we pride ourselves in our program is just trying to continually to get better each and every day and throughout the year and throughout the season. So we start in spring and we run like a 3 or 4 week spring camp in May. And that's where we get into like the really basics, the fundamentals. We welcome in players that have never played before, and then we try and build them up. And then we continue to coach here as we get back into main camp and as we head into our season. And it's just really cool to see the individual growth of each player.
4: Peter says that the Sabres will host Oak Park on Friday at 5 o'clock. In the MJHL preseason, Flin Flon of the SJHLs at Northern Manitoba, while Portage hosts Nipawa. And in the NFL, the Thursday nighter from Australia has the LA Rams taking on San Francisco. For all things sports, from scores to stories to more, be sure to check out the False Front Golf Simulator Sports page on SteinbachOnline.com. I'm Dave Anthony.
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1: Today, mainly sunny with a high of 27. Tonight brings a few clouds paired with a low of 13. Friday, a mix of sun and cloud with a high of 21. And Saturday, a mix of sun and cloud with a high of 17. Stay ahead of the weather with the full 7-day forecast on the Low and Body Shop local weather page on Steinbach Online. I'm Afton Berg.
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time to trade in the panic of keeping the kids busy for summer for the panic of making sure they're ready for the bus. 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

Tim and the Glory Boys, If I Go Missing. I'm Sharon Church. Jason Aldean, Don't Tell on Me, coming up. But let's go back to the 90s. Here's Diamond Rio, Meet in the Middle.

0: is the 25th anniversary of the 9/11 terrorist attack of the World Trade Center Twin Towers in New York. Hey, I'm Sharon Church. The world changed forever that day. I mean, everyone remembers where they were on that day. And of course, it wasn't only in New York, but attacks in Washington and Pennsylvania in total killed 2,977 people. We can't forget the role the people of Gander played as well when planes were grounded and they landed in Newfoundland. It's an amazing story. Families of victims will gather at Memorial Plaza tomorrow for a reading of the names and moments of silence. It's one of those lifetime events that will never be forgotten, ever.
1: You've got opinions. 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
20: Mainly sunny today, paired with a high of 27. A few clouds tonight and a low of 13. Friday brings a mix of sun and cloud and a high of 21. And a mix of sun and cloud on Saturday for a high of 17. Stay ahead of the weather with the full 7-day forecast on the Low and Body Shop local weather page on Steinbach Online. I'm Afton Berg.
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0: country song came on. I'm Sharon Church. Apple has unveiled its new product line for 2026. And on top of updates to iPhones, Apple Watches and AirPods, they've introduced their new foldable phone called the Duo. The updated iPhone 18 Pro and 18 Pro Max will land in stores September 18th. But we'll have to wait until October 23rd for the folding phone. Is it expensive? Well, yeah, it is. You betcha. The folding Duo starts at around $3,000. That's $3,000. That's three with three zeros behind it. It's not cheap. $6,000 if you fold it the wrong way.
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18: Mainly sunny today, paired with a high of 27. A few clouds tonight and a low of 13. Friday brings a mix of sun and cloud and a high of 21. And a mix of sun and cloud on Saturday for a high of 17. Stay ahead of the weather with the full 7-day forecast on the Low and Body Shop local weather page on Steinbeck Online. I'm Afton Berg.
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0: Brett Laws, one beer away. I'm Sharon Church. We're going to take just a little break, but we'll get you back into the tunes before 4 o'clock. Jelly Roll, Heart of Stone, coming up next.
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0: school has started up and summer is winding down, but southeastern Manitoba has one more weekend packed with community events. And if you prefer winters that are on the mild side and lack significant snowfall, then you might like what is being forecast for southeastern Manitoba. These stories and others coming up.
1: 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Let's take some calls.
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1: Good evening. I'm Afton Berg. Sky's partially cloudy tonight. More on the weather coming up right after the news. School has started up and summer is winding down, but southeastern Manitoba has one more weekend packed with community events. With more, here is summer events host Carmel Clamore.
2: 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I'm Carmel Clamore.
1: If you prefer winters that are on the mild side and lack of significant snowfall, then you might like what is being forecast for southeastern Manitoba. With more, here is reporter Shannon Duick.
3: Meteorologist Scott Kaler with WeatherLogic says a super El Nino will likely mean fewer Colorado lows.
4: The main thing to take away is not the fact that we couldn't get a heavy snow event. It's just that it's less likely and there will probably be fewer of them. So I don't rule out at all the possibility we get one or two big storms in the winter, but the chance of us getting many of them, you know, continuously throughout the winter season is quite low this year.
3: Kaler says while an El Nino has less of an impact on fall weather, most often they end up being a little milder than normal or near normal. I'm Shannon Duick.
1: Jason Einerson is seeking a second term on St. Anne Council. With more, here is reporter Darcy Wilkinson.
5: Einerson says building relationships with neighboring municipalities and the provincial government has been an important part of his first term.
6: We're able to interact and influence the provincial government into what they need to be doing within our town and our region.
5: Einerson says he sees some exciting developments ahead and hopes to continue helping bring new services and opportunities to the community. I'm Darcy Wilkinson.
1: Moving to a new country can bring plenty of challenges, especially when it comes time for back to school. With more, here's reporter Addie Lowen.
7: For Marhut Kantola, the challenges came from figuring out school supply shopping lists, finding friends for her daughters, but she says her family has also seen the big successes since moving to Steinbach from Finland.
8: It was good. It was our target when we came here as a family to that our kids will learn the English, and they have done it really well.
7: Marhut says her children have adapted to life in Canada in their own ways, and their experiences have given the family a chance to see both the differences and the good things about their new home. Now Marhut uses that experience to help other newcomer families feel more at home. I'm Addie Lowen.
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9: As a defensive coach with the varsity SRSS Sabres football club, Jamie Peters says that working with this group so far has been a real joy.
10: Yeah, I mean, one of the things that we pride ourselves in our program is just trying to continually to get better each and every day and throughout the year and throughout the season. So we start in spring and we run like a 3 or 4 week spring camp in May, and that's where we get into like the really basics, the fundamentals. We welcome in players that have never played before, and then we try and build them up, and then we continue to coach here as we get back into main camp and as we head into our season. And it's just really cool to see the individual growth of each player.
9: Peter says that the Sabres will host Oak Park on Friday at 5 o'clock. In the MJHL preseason, Flin Flon of the SJHLs at Northern Manitoba, while Portage hosts Nipawa. And in the NFL, the Thursday nighter from Australia has the LA Rams taking on San Francisco. For all things sports, from scores to stories to more, be sure to check out the False Front Golf Simulator Sports page on SteinbachOnline.com. I'm Dave Anthony.
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1: Today, mainly sunny with a high of 27. Tonight brings a few clouds paired with a low of 13. Friday, a mix of sun and cloud with a high of 21. And Saturday, a mix of sun and cloud with a high of 17. Stay ahead of the weather with the full 7-day forecast on the Low and Body Shop local weather page on Steinbach Online. I'm Afton Berg.
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0: 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Hey, I'm Sharon Church. It's National School Picture Day. Are your school pictures still hanging at your parents' house? Oh, I had the worst school picture in grade 7. I cut bangs, but I have curly hair. So I took a hot curling iron to my wet bangs and singed them straight. And then I hairsprayed the ever-loving out of them. Burgundy was the hot choice for lipstick in 97. So, of course, I jumped on that trend. And worst of all, puberty struck my face with a vengeance. Wish I could cover up the spots, not play connect the dots. Yeah, that wasn't a good look that year. No. I'm so glad my mom ordered 50 prints to give out to all our friends and family.
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13: Partially cloudy skies tonight, paired with a low of 13. Mainly cloudy on Friday and a high of 21. Sunny on Saturday with a high of 17. And sunny on Sunday with a high of 20. Stay ahead of the weather and keep up to date with special weather statements on the Low & Body Shop local weather page on Steinbach Online. 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

0: asking myself, would anyone miss this pile of stuff? 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
11: Partially cloudy skies tonight, paired with a low of 13. Mainly cloudy on Friday and a high of 21. Sunny on Saturday with a high of 17. And sunny on Sunday with a high of 20. Stay ahead of the weather and keep up to date with special weather statements on the Low and Body Shop local weather page on Steinbach Online. I'm Afton Berg.
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0: Madison, south side of sober. Good afternoon. I'm Sharon Church. You know what's amazing about the food bank? It's proof that small kindnesses add up to something huge. A single box of pasta, a jar of peanut butter, a can of soup. It doesn't really feel like much on its own, but when you put all of those donations together, they become meals for families who really need them. And with so many households stretched very thin right now, especially with back to school, that support matters more than ever. So the next time you're at the store, grab one extra item for the food bank. It's a simple way to help care for our neighbors.
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2: A super El Nino could bring milder weather and less snow to southeastern Manitoba this winter. And summer may be winding down, but there are still plenty of events happening this weekend in southeastern Manitoba. These stories and others coming up.
3: New federal funding for swine health research and surveillance is being welcomed by Canada's pork industry. Federal Agriculture Minister Heath MacDonald announcing over $3 million to safeguard swine health. Cam Dahl, General Manager of Manitoba Pork, says prevention and early disease detection remain among the most important tools for producers.
4: Early detection of a potential disease is one of the best ways to mitigate an outbreak. So prevention is at the top of the list, and things like biosecurity and ensuring that we're monitoring our herds, and then really rapid response if there are diseases, and increased surveillance is really key to that.
3: Dahl says improved surveillance helps protect animal welfare while also supporting productivity and profitability on the farm. For Golden West, I'm Glendale Allen Vossler.
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0: round up the family. 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

Time to trade in the panic of keeping the kids busy for summer for the panic of making sure they're ready for the bus. 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
1: Good evening. I'm Afton Berg. A few clouds tonight. More on the weather coming up right after the news. A super El Nino could bring milder weather and less snow to southeastern Manitoba this winter. That is according to meteorologist Scott Kaler with WeatherLogix, who explains that an El Nino event refers to when the waters in the Pacific Ocean near the equator are warmer than normal, thus impacting our weather.
2: The difference between just a regular El Nino and a super El Nino is just the strength of it. And by strength, I mean how warm are those waters in the Pacific Ocean. This year, we're seeing incredibly warm waters developing, and because of that, the El Nino is a very strong one.
1: Kaler says though he cannot rule out the possibility of a big storm this winter, the likelihood of continuous big storms throughout the winter is quite low this year. Summer may be winding down, but there are still plenty of events happening this weekend in southeastern Manitoba. With more, here is summer events host Carmel Clamore.
3: From rodeo action in Grunthal and Beausejour to fun and fair days in Bluemanor, there are plenty of things to do this weekend. 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I'm Carmel Clamore.
1: The Steinbach Fire Department was called to KFC Thursday morning after the smell of natural gas was detected in the restaurant. With more, here's reporter Shannon Duick.
4: Assistant Fire Chief Trevor Schellenberg says when staff arrived for work on Thursday, they noticed what smelled like natural gas.
5: There was an initial smell, which dissipated over the next little bit. As a precaution, we contacted Manitoba Hydro Gas Division just to come down with their detectors just to make sure everything was good. And just now we've gotten the all clear that they can return to work. So everything seems to be okay.
4: Meanwhile, Schellenberg says if you smell natural gas in your home or business, you should always call 911. I'm Shannon Duick.
1: Moving to a new country can bring plenty of challenges, especially when it comes time for back to school. With more, here's reporter Addie Lowen.
6: For Marhoud Kantola, the challenge

0: was good. It was our target when we came here as a family to that our kids will learn the English, and they have done it really well.
1: Marut says her children have adapted to life in Canada in their own ways, and their experiences have given the family a chance to see both the differences and the good things about their new home. Now Marut uses that experience to help other newcomer families feel more at home. I'm Addie Lowen.
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3: Steinbeck Online Sports.
4: As a defensive coach with the varsity SRSS Sabres football club, Jamie Peters says that working with this group so far has been a real joy.
5: Yeah, I mean, one of the things that we pride ourselves in our program is just trying to continually to get better each and every day and throughout the year and throughout the season. So we start in spring and we run like a 3 or 4 week spring camp in May, and that's where we get into like the really basics, the fundamentals. We welcome in players that have never played before, and then we try and build them up, and then we continue to coach here as we get back into main camp and as we head into our season. And it's just really cool to see the individual growth of each player.
4: Peter says that the Sabres will host Oak Park on Friday at 5 o'clock. In the MJHL preseason, Flin Flon of the SJHLs at Northern Manitoba, while Portage hosts Nipawa. And in the NFL, the Thursday nighter from Australia has the LA Rams taking on San Francisco. For all things sports, from scores to stories to more, be sure to check out the False Front Golf Simulator Sports page on SteinbeckOnline.com. I'm Dave Anthony.
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2: Tonight, partially cloudy paired with a low of 13. Mainly cloudy skies on Friday and a high of 21. Sunny on Saturday and a high of 17. And sunny on Sunday with a high of 20. 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I'm Afton Berg.
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0: Della Lefty, Boston. I'm Sharon Church, and it's now time for your sorta sports report. The NFL season has begun, and here's a great tribute to their friendly neighbors to the north, us. At their home opener, the Buffalo Bills will open their new Highmark Stadium with two national anthems next Thursday. The Star Spangled Banner, of course, and for the first time, the Canadian National Anthem, which will be performed by none other than the Bare Naked Ladies.
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16: Partially cloudy skies tonight, paired with a low of 13. Mainly cloudy on Friday and a high of 21. Sunny on Saturday with a high of 17. And sunny on Sunday with a high of 20. Stay ahead of the weather and keep up to date with special weather statements on the Low and Body Shop local weather page on Steinbach Online. I'm Afton Berg.
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Russell Dickerson happened to me. Hey, I'm Sharon Church. This year's CMA nominees were just announced, and it looks like it's going to be ladies' night at the Country Music Association Awards. Ella Langley led the way with the most nominations at 9, including entertainer, female vocalist, album, song, single, video, and musical event of the year. Miranda Lambert came next with 7 nominations, including female vocalist, musical event, and then single, song, and album as a producer. And Kacey Musgraves has 5 nominations for this year's event, including female vocalist, album, song.

0: events and then single, song, and album as a producer. And Kacey Musgraves has 5 nominations for this year's events, including Female Vocalist, Album, Song, Musical Event, and Music Video of the Year. Now, I'm most excited, though, about the Canadian nominee, Thelma and James, nominated for Duo of the Year. Thelma and James, a.k.a. Mackenzie Porter and her hubby Jake Etheridge. The CMAs will be hosted again by Lainey Wilson November 18th, and you can watch it on ABC, Disney Plus, or the next day on Hulu. Or, like me, the highlights on YouTube the next day.
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0: Speedy Glass, now open just off Highway 12.
1: Partially cloudy skies tonight, paired with a low of 13. Mainly cloudy on Friday and a high of 21. Sunny on Saturday with a high of 17. And sunny on Sunday with a high of 20. Stay ahead of the weather and keep up to date with special weather statements on the Low and Body Shop local weather page on Steinbeck Online. 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

0: Dirt Road Scholar. Hey, I'm Sharon Church. Happy Thursday. It is Thursday evening. This week is flying by, especially, of course, because we all had Monday off. I'll tell you, you got to be careful with those long weekends because your Tuesday feels like a Monday. And if you have a dental appointment on the Tuesday that feels like a Monday, you will miss it. And they will charge you. So just be careful. You got to be careful with those long weekends.
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2: A super El Nino could bring milder weather and less snow to southeastern Manitoba this winter. And summer may be winding down, but there are still plenty of events happening this weekend in southeastern Manitoba. These stories and others coming up.
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1: Good evening. I'm Afton Berg. Sky's partially cloudy tonight. More on the weather coming up right after the news. School has started up and summer is winding down, but southeastern Manitoba has one more weekend packed with community events. With more, here is summer events host Carmel Clamore.
2: 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I'm Carmel Clamore.
1: If you prefer winters that are on the mild side and lack of significant snowfall, then you might like what is being forecast for southeastern Manitoba. With more, here is reporter Shannon Duick.
3: Meteorologist Scott Kaler with WeatherLogic says a super El Nino will likely mean fewer Colorado lows.
4: The main thing to take away is not the fact that we couldn't get a heavy snow event, it's just that it's less likely and there will probably be fewer of them. So I don't rule out at all the possibility we get one or two big storms in the winter, but the chance of us getting many of them, you know, continuously throughout the winter season is quite low this year.
3: Kaler says while an El Nino has less of an impact on fall weather, most often they end up being a little milder than normal or near normal. I'm Shannon Duick.
1: Jason Einerson is seeking a second term on St. Anne Council. With more, here is reporter Darcy Wilkinson.
5: Einerson says building relationships with neighboring municipalities and the provincial government has been an important part of his first term.
6: We're able to interact and influence the provincial government into what they need to be doing within our town and our region.
5: Einerson says he sees

0: some exciting developments ahead and hopes to continue helping bring new services and opportunities to the community. I'm Darcy Wilkinson.
1: Moving to a new country can bring plenty of challenges, especially when it comes time for back to school. With more, here's reporter Addie Lowen.
2: For Marhud Kantola, the challenges came from figuring out school supply shopping lists, finding friends for her daughters, but she says her family has also seen the big successes since moving to Steinbeck from Finland.
3: It was good. It was our target when we came here as a family to that our kids will learn the English, and they have done it really well.
2: Marhud says her children have adapted to life in Canada in their own ways, and their experiences have given the family a chance to see both the differences and the good things about their new home. Now Marhud uses that experience to help other newcomer families feel more at home. I'm Addie Lowen.
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5: As a defensive coach with the varsity SRSS Sabres football club, Jamie Peters says that working with this group so far has been a real joy.
6: Yeah, I mean, one of the things that we pride ourselves in our program is just trying to continually to get better each and every day and throughout the year and throughout the season. So we start in spring and we run like a 3 or 4 week spring camp in May. And that's where we get into like the really basics, the fundamentals. We welcome in players that have never played before, and then we try and build them up. And then we continue to coach here as we get back into main camp and as we head into our season. And it's just really cool to see the individual growth of each player.
5: Peter says that the Sabres will host Oak Park on Friday at 5 o'clock. In the MJHL preseason, Flin Flon of the SJHLs at Northern Manitoba, while Portage hosts Nipawa. And in the NFL, the Thursday nighter from Australia has the LA Rams taking on San Francisco. For all things sports, from scores to stories to more, be sure to check out the False Front Golf Simulator Sports page on SteinbeckOnline.com. I'm Dave Anthony.
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1: Tonight, partially cloudy paired with a low of 13. Mainly cloudy skies on Friday and a high of 21. Sunny on Saturday and a high of 17. And sunny on Sunday with a high of 20. 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

0: Generosity runs deep in the Southeast. It's in the way we support our neighbors, the way we rally behind a good cause, and the way we come together when someone needs a little extra help. 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
1: Partially cloudy skies tonight, paired with a low of 13. Mainly cloudy on Friday and a high of 21. Sunny on Saturday with a high of 17. And sunny on Sunday with a high of 20. 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I'm Afton Berg.
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0: It's been a while since I've been back to class. What are the three R's again?
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2: 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Speedy Glass, now open off Highway 12.
13: Partially cloudy skies tonight, paired with a low of 13. Mainly cloudy on Friday and a high of 21. Sunny on Saturday with a high of 17. And sunny on Sunday with a high of 20. 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I'm Afton Berg.
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